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1: 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I'm calling to send my oral expression to my love, Paul, in Pekin, Illinois.
2: All right, Peggy, what's your message to Paul tonight? What would you like to tell him?
1: I want him to know that I love him and that he's my everything and that I believe in us.
2: All right, Peggy, I got it. I believe in you, too, as well, for what it's worth. I get your calls every week. I know there's so much love there.
1: There's a lot of love. He's my everything.
2: I do have a question about

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0: that the universe works in mysterious ways. I believe that everything happens for a reason. I believe you're here tonight for a reason. So whether this is your very first time listening to the show, maybe you just stumbled upon this radio station for the first time, or you've been listening to Sunday Night Slow Jams for decades, I'm glad you're here tonight in this moment. Let's share it together with some great music and amazing conversation.
1: Hey, this is Maddie calling from Traverse City, Michigan. My oral expression goes out to Bird in Frankfurt. I just want to say that we love you, and through all the ups and downs, we're still family.
2: Hi, this is Isaac Guzman Solano Jr. from Southside, Tucson, Arizona. I would like to dedicate this oral expression to my wife, my lover, my lady, Dulce Medellin Hernandez Flores. I love you so much, babe. Yo te quiero mucho con todo mi corazón.
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4: This is Erica. I'm from Riviera Beach, Florida. This is going out to Raphael that works at the El Car Wash on Blue Heron. I just want to let you know you are a king and so, so handsome.
0: 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Our phone number is 877-209-0631. 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
1: And we start in Covina, California tonight. Welcome to the show. Who's this?
2: Teresa Solo.
1: Hey, Teresa. And who's on your mind tonight?
2: To my husband, Junior Solo.
1: Okay. What do you want to tell him?
2: I love you. Happy birthday. Happy late 21-year anniversary. Because you pissed me off that day. So it's a few weeks late. He's right here. Can you say that? Because our anniversary was the 4th.
1: Of course. Let me speak to this man. Yeah. I want to talk to him real quick. Can you put him on the phone?
2: He's right here.
3: What's up, babe?
2: Talk to him.
3: Hello.
1: Hello, my friend. How are you?
3: Good. How about yourself?
1: Do you need help? Do you need me to send help?
3: Yes, please.
1: Hey, I appreciate you guys listening. Congratulations on your anniversary.
3: Thank you. Appreciate you.
2: Thank you. His name is Junior.
1: I got you. Give us a call anytime, okay?
2: Thank you so much. You

0: Welcome to Sunday Night Slow Jams. Tonight's show is heard across America and around the world over 250 radio stations. Trying to bring the world together. Everything's so divisive, so divided. People yelling at each other all over social media. Family members not speaking anymore. Look, on Sunday night, can we put our political differences aside for just a few hours and enjoy some jams, some slow jams? Remember some special times? And maybe let's have a civil conversation. Show some love. Drop some dedications. We call them oral expressions. I'll give you our phone number in about 30 seconds.
1: Hey, my name is Stephanie, just calling out of Mitchell, South Dakota. Just want to do an oral expression to the love of my life, Tyson, in Florence, Colorado. I love you, baby, and always know I'm here thinking of you. I miss you, and I'm always in your corner, Daddy.
2: My name is Aaron, Springfield, Illinois. My message is for Tina. Just want to say I love you and listen to some good jams for us, baby.
3: Hi, this is Rosa for calling from San Jose, California, and I'd like to leave a message to my beautiful daughter, Celaya, and my lovely partner, Pain in the Butt. Mr.
4: Monica, Syracuse, New York. Nathaniel Jones. Good night, Daddy. I love you.
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0: is Heather Ann Dyson in La Mesa, California. This is going out to Dwayne Wilson in Jamestown, California. Babe, I love you with all my heart. I want to apologize for my little meltdown on the phone. I wasn't getting my words out right, and I just pray you forgive me. Please call me, my love, so we can talk things out. I love you always.
1: Hey, this is Ashley Bogart. I'm calling from Vancouver, Washington. I want to send an oral expression apology to my husband, Zachariah Bogart, from Portland, Oregon. Baby, I love you so much. I'm so sorry I put you through so much stuff.
2: Hi, this is Barbara from Salisbury, Maryland. I would like to make an apology to Mark. I will never reject you, no matter what. Please forgive me and give us another shot. Bye.

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0: 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Of course, your name. 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You can brag on your hometown a little bit and then pour your heart out and drop an oral expression just like this.
1: This is Brianna out of Sacramento, California. This is an oral expression for my man, Tyrell. Just want him to know how much I love and appreciate him, and I miss him, and I can't wait to see him again.
2: Yo, this is Tree Collins, straight out of West Texas, Plainview to be exact. I want to give an oral expression out to my baby, 9 years in the making, K-Weed and Diddy. Love you, boo.
3: 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And I just want to tell him it's great to know him, and I'm so glad he's my friend.
4: 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I am located in Las Vegas, Nevada, and this is my oral expression to Thomas. 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

Yo, what up, y'all? This is 112 Q, Mike, Slimmer, and Deron. Yeah. And y'all, right now, we just hanging with our main man, R-Dub. That's you right. Know him doing it Sunday night slow jam style, all right?

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1: Can I request a slow jam?
2: All right. Who am I playing it for?
1: You're playing it for my girl, Rose, because she's so special to me.
2: Okay, and what's your name?
1: Andrew.
2: Andrew.
1: Call me Danger.
2: Danger. Okay, and where are you guys calling from?
1: Yeah. We're calling from Omaha, Nebraska, baby.
2: All right, man. I love that you guys are listening in Omaha tonight. It sounds like I heard Rose giggle. Is that Rose in the background?
1: Yes, it is.
2: All right. If it wasn't, I just got you in trouble, so I'm glad it was Rose giggling in the background.
1: Nah, they all know.
2: All right. Can I talk to Rose?
1: All right. Yeah.
3: Hello.
2: Rose, are you good tonight?
3: Yeah.
2: Okay, blink twice if you need help.
3: No, I don't need help.
2: I'm just playing.
1: Oh, sure.
2: I love both of you guys' vibes tonight. Thank you for listening along in Omaha. I appreciate you both so very much.
3: Yeah.
1: Yeah, that was awesome.
2: You guys have a good one. Enjoy the show.
3: All right, you too.
2: Take care.
3: Thank you.

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We'll start with Pam in Stockton, California for Johnny. Love you and I miss you, and I'll always be by your side forever and always. From Isabella to Kairos in Loveland, Texas, I love you and I'm thinking about you tonight. And from Shannon to Brandon in Omaha, Nebraska, I miss you so much and love you even more. 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Angel to Robert, who listened to us five nights a week in Odessa, Texas. Angel says, I'm listening right now and I love you and I miss you and you're on my mind. Tisha to Chemo in Lansing, Michigan, I love you even on our worst day. Carlethia to Trey in Lubbock, Texas, I'm sorry for everything. I miss you and I want to make things right. 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So nice to see a note from Misty and Mikey in Salem, Oregon. She's thinking about you and she loves you. Keisha to Dennis in Dayton, Ohio tonight. From Kaylin to Tabitha in Danville, Illinois. Alejandra's in Corona, California for Alejandro in Imperial, California. We'll say hello and good night to Athena and Shelby in Bement, Illinois. Thanks for coming through tonight. Our website is slowjams.com. 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We'll check the apology line and kick off another full hour of tonight's Sunday Night Slow Jams in just a few seconds.

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1: What's up? This Ariel calling out of Longview, Texas. I want to apologize to Sonya Parker in Gatesville. Baby, I just want to say that I'm sorry for everything I've ever done to you.
2: My name is Archer. I'm from Anchorage, Alaska. My apology goes out to Michael Del Prior. Baby, I'm sorry. I love you. And I want you to come home super soon.
3: My name is CJ. I'm from Amarillo, Texas. I just want to apologize to Missy. My mom showed me that I was wrong because God put you in my life for a reason. 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
5: 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I'd like to give an oral expression to my husband, Rocky, baby face, and Kiki. Happy birthday, and I love you, and I wish I was there with you.
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1: Hello?
2: Hello.
1: Hi.
2: Hi.
1: Hello?
2: Hello.
1: Who's this?
2: You called me.
1: Yeah, I know. I want to make an oral expression.
2: Okay. And what's your name?
1: My name's Eloise.
2: Eloise? Hi. Where are you calling from?
1: Salinas, California.
2: Salinas, California. All right, Eloise, who's on your mind tonight? Who are you thinking about?
1: I want to make an oral expression to my kids, Xavier and Abigail, and my stepkids, Nola and Chloe.
2: All right. What do you want to tell them?
1: That I love them and I wish things were different. And that I'm always thinking about them.
2: Eloise, I'm going to send the best to you and your beautiful kids and your whole family tonight. And I thank you for listening.
1: Thank you so much.

0: 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We receive over 10,000 oral expressions every Sunday night. 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We'll do our very best to squeeze as many people on the air as we can, including these online expressions. 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Eliseo to Veronica in Stockton, California, I'm thinking about you, and thank you for giving us another chance. I love you. Long distance love from Jamie in Tennessee, for Willie in Beaumont, Texas. Always and forever, it's you and me. Madison to Levi, Sepulpa, Oklahoma. I miss you so much and I can't wait to see you. Brian in Whisper in Anchorage, Alaska, listening to Slow Jams 5 nights a week on KFAT 92.9. Jennifer and Keyshawn also listen 5 nights a week in Lubbock, Texas, as do Crystal and Eric in Odessa, Texas. Samantha to George in Wiggins, Mississippi. From Tay in Chicago, for Zeke in Indian Springs, Nevada. Letta and Kalani in Las Cruces, New Mexico. And Trisha's in Tulsa, Oklahoma. For Beth in Huntington Beach, California. Okay, we have some unfinished business to take care of. We'll check the apology line. Get to your oral expressions and your goodnight kisses. All that and much more. All happening next. Inside the fourth and final hour of Sunday Night Slow Jams.
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1: Hi, my name is Deshonda. I want to apologize to Ronald Mayfield in Phoenix, Arizona.

0: 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And if you will have me, we'll try it again.
1: This is Ruben from El Paso, Texas. 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I love you, baby. Please come back.
2: Hi, my name is Kimia. I'm calling out of Tucson, Arizona, and I really need to apologize to my boyfriend, Taylor. He and I have been together a while now, and I know that we've both done a lot of things to hurt each other, but recently I've hurt him pretty bad, and I'm really sorry, babe, if you're out there. I really want to tell you how much I love you, and if you're in for it, I'm in for it all.

0: right, thanks for staying up late with us. From city to city, coast to coast, across oceans tonight, the Sunday Night Slow Jams airs on over 250 radio stations in 17 countries. 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
1: Hi, my name is Tarina. I'm calling from Modesto, California, and I just want to send this message to Chanowitz, and I just want to tell him I love you so much. Good night.
2: This is Aaron Preto from Lubbock, Texas, and this goes out to Josephine Garcia in Littlefield, Texas. We may not be together anymore, but I'm still going to have so much love for you. Our bond is one that can never break.
3: Hi, this is Viciana Santos. I am from Tucson, Arizona, and I would like to leave a message for Rusty. Rusty Brown, I want to let Rusty know that I love him so much and that I want to thank him for everything he's ever done for me.
4: This is Stacey Foster. I'm from Albuquerque, New Mexico. And I want to send it out to Mike Gardner. And I want to let him know that I miss him and I love him. And I can't wait till he comes home.
0: I want some good kisses. I want some big, fat, juicy, wet kisses right now. It's time to kiss him through the phone. That's how we close out the show. And we are ready for your goodnight kisses. 877-209-0631. The rest of tonight's Sunday Night Slow Jams and your goodnight kisses play next.
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1: Hey, Jamie, you're on.
2: Oh, my God. I wanted to send an oral expression to the love of my life.
1: Great to have you on the show tonight. Tell me who you're thinking about. Who's on your mind?
2: His name's Alphonse Wass, and he is the love of my life, and I just can't wait to see him, and I love him so much.
1: Jamie, you sound like you've got love on the brain.
2: I do. I do.
1: Okay.
2: And I just want to let you know that I love your show. You are a way for us to be together, even if it's just for 2 hours.

0: My name is Stephanie. Just want to give goodnight kisses to my babe Tyson in Florence, Colorado. I love you, baby, and I'm missing you so much.
1: My name is Denise. I'm from Beaverton, Oregon, and this goodnight kiss goes out to Brittany Baker. I love you, and mwah.
2: Josh Elifo from Superior, Wisconsin. I give Courtney Sanders a good old smooch. I love you, baby. Mwah.
3: 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My name's R. Dub. Thanks for coming through. Good night.
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0: It's Dee Dee in the morning on G100. 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

0: Good morning. It's Dee Dee in the morning. All right, so listen, here's the deal. It is definitely Monday. It is Monday. It is June 8th. We are all here. There is Jay Cruz, also Trey G, and comedian J.J. Williamson. Today it is National Best Friends Day.
1: All right. Okay. Shout out to Best Friends.
2: Best Friends.
0: National Oopsie Daisy.
1: Oopsie Daisy
0: Day.
1: Mm-hmm. Okay.
3: Well, if you have kids, you probably heard it yesterday.
0: I was going to say Oopsie Daisy. I'm like, what's Oopsie Daisy?
3: Oopsie Daisy. That's like when they poop on the carpet.
0: Yeah, Oopsie Daisy. It is World Oceans Day.
3: Atlantic, Pacific.
0: Mm-hmm. All right. He just did the Atlantic, the Pacific.
1: Mm-hmm. Indian Ocean, mm-hmm. Atlantic, mm-hmm. Antarctic.
2: Ooh.
1: Yeah.
2: And Frank Ocean.
1: Shut up. A tornado.
0: All right. It is a National Love Your Skin Day.
1: That's a big one.
3: Take care of it.
1: Fellas, get you a little toner. Fellas, get your little toner for your skin.
3: What is that?
1: Ask a lady. She'll know. She'll be able to help.
2: I use it for my face.
1: Yeah.
2: I use that toner for my face for sure.
1: It's a little routine.
0: All right. Here's another one, everybody. It is Race Unity Day.
2: Race Unity.
1: We need that.
3: Like, if we all raced, well, black people would win.
2: Yeah.
4: No.
0: Okay.
4: No.
0: Now, that was the most stereotypical and racist statement.
1: That's why we need it right there. Statements like this.
0: He said, if we race, all black people going to win.
3: Well, as a race, if everybody raced, black people would. What are you talking about?
0: I love it.
1: Every time I look at you, I just get a little more disappointed.
0: Me too. That Dominican came out of him.
1: Every time you speak, I just get a little more disappointed.
0: Let's get into this here. Let's celebrate birthdays. Here we go.
2: Hey, Eloise.
0: He's so hilarious. Oh, God.
1: I'm sorry.
0: All right. Happy birthday. Goes out to rapper Kanye West.
2: Kanye.
1: Chi-town.
0: Actor Keenan Ivory Wayans is celebrating a birthday as well.
2: Comedy family.
0: And that's it. All right, let's celebrate.
1: Damn.
0: Let's kick off this thing with the memes like we do. Mine just says this. Listen, if we go out and you pick a table over a booth, I'm going home. I'm not even going to sit with you. I'm sorry.
1: Oh, nah, facts.
0: Yeah, nah. We got to have a booth.
1: Because why?
0: Right.
1: Booths are super comfortable.
0: Thank you. All right, there you go. Although somebody told me be careful of going to a booth in a restaurant. They said because when you're close to a booth on the wall, they said mice could run by and you would never know it.
2: Damn.
1: Oh, gosh.
0: On the side of the wall.
3: Yeah.
1: I don't want to hear it.
0: I didn't want to hear it either, but that's what somebody told me. And now every time I think about a booth, I think of it. But nonetheless, hey, what do you have over there?
3: All right, here we go. I'm a dad. If you're a dad and you need a joke, this is a dad joke. Feel free to use it. What do you call a man who enjoys living on his own with no wife or girlfriend? What do you call a man who enjoys living at home with no wife, no girlfriend?
0: Freedom.
3: You call him anytime you want.
1: Okay.
0: All right,
1: I got one. Mine says, until you post me and we both lose our 304s together, ain't ish going on.
2: Dang.
1: Ain't ish going on. Ain't nothing on nothing.
3: 304s.
1: Yep,
2: 304s.
0: JJ?
2: Mm-hmm. All right, watch the company you keep. Because it can be your own insiders updating your status to them outsiders.
0: Ooh, where you find that?
2: Ooh,
1: big one.
2: Ooh-wee.
1: Big one.
2: I got a little deep on that one.
0: All righty. That's how we do it. We kick the show off that way, everybody, with our early morning memes. Now, coming up, financial expert Ash Cash will be here with Money Making Mondays. We also got Hot Topics with another dope discussion for you. Ooh, ooh. And we got money with our $1,000 minute game. Here we go. It's Monday. It's Dee Dee and the

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5: What's happening?
3: All right. Hey, Jay, we're doing good. Good morning. Jay, tell us a story. I guess you met somebody, you wanted to hook up, things went bad, what? Good. Talk to us.
5: Yeah. So I met Ebony through some mutual friends of ours, you know what I'm saying? And, you know, she's a real fly girl, you know what I'm saying? Fly, brown eyes, you know what I'm saying, all that.
4: Okay.
5: And, you know, we got together and I decided to take her out, you know what I'm saying? We went out for some drinks, you know what I'm saying? Had some live music. Date was going well, you know what I'm saying? I was getting to know her, she was getting to know me.
3: Wait, hold on a second, Jay. How did you meet her?
5: Oh, we met through some mutual friends.
3: Okay. All right. So somebody tried to, was it a blind date with the mutual friends? Or they were like, here, we got somebody for you, or y'all just happen to be at the same location?
5: Yeah, we just happened to be at the same location. Okay. You know what I'm saying? I knew somebody that she was with, and you know what I'm saying? They just introduced us, and you know, we had a vibe, and we just, you know, kicked off like that.
3: All right. And so then you were like, let's go on a little date, and you guys did your little date. Okay, go ahead. I just wanted to figure out how you met. Go ahead.
5: Yeah. So we went out, you know what I'm saying? We laughing and giggling the whole night, you know, some shared food. And we kept talking. You know, we talked about, you know, things she had in life, things I had going on, you know what I'm saying? And, you know, we even stayed in the parking lot after the fact. And kept talking.
3: You don't want to leave. You guys are enjoying the conversation. I get it.
5: Yeah. You know what I'm saying? So we just out there kicking it. And you know, the chemistry was obvious. You know what I'm saying? And you know, she even told me that she wanted to go out again. You know what I mean? So it's just like, all right, cool. You know, I'm thinking I got somebody on the team. You know what I mean? So it's like, okay, the next morning, I reach out to her by text. I don't hear nothing.
4: Damn.
5: Send a couple more texts. You know what I'm saying? Call her a couple times. I don't hear from her.
4: Mm-hmm. Oh, damn.
5: And I'm like, I don't understand what happened. It's like, yo, the night before, everything was all good.
3: Right. Y'all were sitting up in the parking lot talking late into the night. Yeah, you thinking,
5: you know what I'm saying?
3: Got it.
5: And now, I don't hear from her. It's like I'm reaching out, you know what I'm saying? How you doing? You know what I'm saying? You want to go out? You want to see something? You want to, you know, go grab a bite or something? Anything? I don't hear nothing.
4: Jay, let me ask you this. I know you said y'all shared food. Now, that got my antenna speaking up a little bit. You wasn't greedy or nothing like that when y'all was sharing the food. You didn't eat most of it or nothing?
5: Nah, man. She was in my plate just as much as I was in hers.
3: Oh, damn. Y'all in each other's plate.
4: Yeah. Sometimes
6: y'all like each other.
5: Man.
6: Yeah,
5: man. I'm telling you, man. It was like that.
6: Hey, well, let me ask you this, Jay. When y'all was standing by the car, man, just talking and everything, man, y'all getting ready to leave. Was there a kiss goodbye? Was there a flirty type of hug that took place? Or was it just a friendly hug and y'all just dipped?
5: Hey, look, man. You know, I ain't the one to kiss and tell.
6: Right.
5: Or whatever.
4: He finna kiss and tell.
5: but You know, we shared a little moment.
4: Okay, that's all I need.
3: You think maybe you got too touchy-feely, though, in that moment, did you?
4: Damn.
7: Come on, Jay.
5: Well, I'll say this. If I did, then my energy was matched. I'll say that.
7: Ooh. Oh, so she brought it back.
4: Mm. What about did you say, you know what I mean, too much? You know what I mean?
3: Yeah, man.
4: You know what I mean? You didn't say that too much?
5: Hey, that could have been a thing, but I'm working on it.
3: Right.
7: You got to work on what you did. You did something, Jay, that you can't pinpoint.
3: Hold on. There's two more things I need to ask. While you guys were eating and sharing food, was there any onions involved or shrimp or crab?
7: Because
3: if you're trying to kiss after that ain't a good thing.
5: Yeah, I understand.
3: I understand. Nah, I'm not a seafood guy. Okay, good. And I'm smart in that.
5: So, we didn't have any of the spices.
3: I believe Jay. Maybe her phone just disconnected.
5: Maybe she ain't paid a bill or something like that. Maybe she went to jail.
4: Damn.
3: I hope not.
5: She got drafted. She seemed like she had it together, and with the girls that I met her with, she don't seem like the type to have a phone cut off.
3: Okay, right on. Let me tell you something, Jay. Most people don't think mine would be cut off.
4: Shut up.
3: It was last month.
4: Jay said one thing I can tell is a woman who paid her bills.
3: Hey. I think that, matter of fact, AT&T is calling me now. Hey, listen.
5: My goodness.
3: Madness. Yeah, it does happen. But anyways, listen.
5: You got to do better as a people, y'all.
3: I know it. Thanks. I know it. I agree. But things get in the way.
4: Cut your auto pay on, folks.
3: Yeah, yeah. All right, listen. Let's find out if AT&T got it her or Verizon cut hers off.
4: Oh, God.
3: We're going to call her next to find out why she never did respond to Jay's text after they kissed and shared food and all this other kind of stuff. And then the next day, she just was like, bye. Damn. Ghosted him. Mm. We're going to find out what happened. And what's her name again? You said what's her name?
5: Ebony.
3: You're going to find out what happened with Ebony and why she never called Jay back. Coming up. All right, y'all. It's Date Fail. It's Dee Dee in the morning.

0: It's Dee Dee in the morning. Jay Cruz is here. Also, Trey G and comedian JJ Williamson. It's all about Date Fail. We got Jay with us.
1: All right, Jay.
2: All right.
0: Jay said he met a girl named Ebony through some friends, right? Through some very close friends. And they went out on a date. You said you guys went out for some drinks, live music or something, went on a date, had a good time. Y'all shared food. Is that what you said, Jay?
2: Yes, ma'am. Had a good time.
0: Then they had such a good time, you guys, with each other, that after the event was over and they left the little restaurant or club, lounge, whatever the hell it was, they ended up in their cars out in the parking lot talking.
3: Ooh, you know that's good.
0: Yeah.
3: Just regular convo?
0: Yep, yeah. Regular. Ooh. And they started kissing.
2: Right.
3: Ooh.
0: They started kissing.
3: And you sound like a smooth brother. I don't see what the problem is here.
0: Well, Jay says after that, you know, it sounds like a good night, don't it?
1: Yeah, damn good night. Very.
0: And then he said when he called her the next day, text her, she ain't responded. Uh-huh. So he called us and wants to know what happened. So what we're going to do, Jay, you know how this goes down. That's why you call. Clearly, you know how it works. You've got to be quiet, and we're going to call her, and we'll see what she says, okay?
2: All good.
0: All right, here we go.
4: Hello?
0: Hi, is Ebony there?
4: Yeah, this is Ebony.
0: Hey, Ebony. It's Dee Dee and Jay Cruz, Trey G, and comedian JJ Williamson from the radio station. I don't know if you listen or not. It would be great if you did, but if you didn't, it's okay. Hey, listen.
3: Right.
0: Right now, that's not what we're here to talk to you about. We're here to talk to you about you went on a date recently, right? With a guy named Jay.
4: Oh, my.
1: Yeah. Damn,
5: instantly. Yeah, I was just going to say.
4: I remember, yeah. I did go on a date with Jay. I'm confused, though. How do y'all know about that?
0: Because Jay's good friends with Trey G.
1: Yeah, that's my dog.
4: Okay.
0: And he told Trey.
1: Yeah, that's my dog on my mama's side.
0: What'd he tell you, Trey? He told you he liked her?
1: He basically told me that he liked you. Ebony, he said that y'all had a good y'all had a good little time. Y'all even ate off each other's plate, what he said. But
4: okay.
1: But he did also say that you've been ducking and dodging him like you owe him some money or something like that.
0: Damn, not ducking and dodging.
1: like he a bill collector.
4: Wow.
3: Something
1: Spill it.
4: So, Jay, yeah, I know Jay. We had a good time. You know, we went on the date. It was cool. I thought he was cute. You know, like, it was honestly one of the best dates I've had in a really long time. Yeah.
1: Okay.
4: It was totally cool. You know, like, total gentleman. He's funny. He can dance. We were dancing all night. So, we continue. We get to the car. Still having a good time, you know. And, you know, it's been a long night, so my feet start hurting. You know, I've been dancing in heels, been walking around all night, so I kicked my heels off, and then it was just like a total vibe shift, you know? So I take my shoes off, and Jay starts complimenting my toes. And I'm like, cool, you know, thank you. I have cute polish, you know, I get it. He continues asking me a lot of questions about my feet. And so after like the fifth or sixth question, I'm just like, okay, can we get off my feet? You know, like,
0: Wait, Ebony, he asked you five or six questions about your feet?
4: About my feet.
5: Is the toenail dog? You guys are fungus. Are they
0: short. Crossed over.
5: Right. No. Are they on top of each other?
4: Listen. What? He like took it like a little further. And then he puts one of my toes in his mouth.
0: Oh, damn.
5: You did what?
4: Yes.
1: I don't see the problem.
4: Yes.
0: Damn.
1: I'm sorry.
0: Well, damn, that's a little too soon. First, a little too personal now. I mean, I understand shaking hands with a man, but not putting your toe in his mouth as soon as you meet him.
1: I mean, he liked what he saw.
5: Well, let me ask you that. Which toe was it?
4: My big toe.
3: Oh, hell no.
0: I would have tried to shove my whole damn foot if I were you, Ebony. Hold on a second. Jay is on the line. Unfortunately, we got to tell the truth.
3: Boy.
0: Jay.
2: Yes, ma'am.
0: You got a foot fetish, sir.
2: I like
0: feet. You like feet.
2: I like looking at women's feet. And she has perfect feet. Look, I really wasn't trying to be creepy about it.
0: You're not trying to be creepy, Jay, but as soon as you saw her toe, your mouth had to get it.
3: Started drooling.
0: Yeah, like, what happened?
2: Nah. We were just having such a good time. I just got really comfortable. My apologies to you. I didn't mean to disrespect you in any way. You know what I mean?
0: Yeah, I like that. Yeah, okay, so listen, would you go on another date with him then, Ebony, at this point? Because we'll pay for it.
4: Maybe, but, like, you got to earn before you can, like, put my feet again.
0: Okay.
5: Hey, real quick, Ebony, I know he did move a little fast putting your toes in the mouth, but are you into that, though?
1: Sound like it.
4: I could be.
5: Okay.
1: She said, I could be curious.
0: So here's the deal. We're going to pay for your date. You're going to go on a second date. You said yes?
4: Yeah.
5: Oh, hey, I like it.
0: We got us a win. All right, here's the deal. We're going to take care of it. All right, we're going to take care of everything on this date. And guess what else we're going to do for you, Ebony? We'll make sure we take care and buy you some new sandals, okay? All right.
4: I love it. Thank you.
0: Buy you some new sandals.
1: Some new
0: all right.
1: Sandals.
0: Y'all clap it up for Ebony and Jay.
5: Hey.
0: It's Dave. It's Didi in the morning.
6: One more reason. More of Didi in the morning is coming up.
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0: All right, I'm going to stop everything right now and get into our hot topics. Because did you hear what Chad Ochocinco is saying? Mm. He said all the women he's had in his life, they all left him for one reason. There's one reason why they would leave a rich man, a former football player like Chad Ochocinco. What is that one thing? Why'd they leave? I got to tell you right now, and it's scandalous.
1: Let her cook.
2: Hot topics. Yep. Only on DD in the
0: morning. Let me cook. 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All right, so the first thing we got to talk about is your president, y'all. I saw the most funniest thing.
3: Man.
0: So they said it was in the Oval Office. They made a big announcement. The announcement was like this, but somebody was asleep. Take a listen.
4: Of a job, an economy, a community, a family. And for too long.
5: Oh, gosh.
0: That was your president.
3: Yeah.
0: That was your president. Your president fell asleep while they made an announcement in the Oval Office for him.
5: Uh-uh.
0: And the dude fell asleep for real.
3: Not only did he fall asleep, he leaned with his sleep.
0: Yeah, he did.
3: He leaned with his sleep.
0: I was surprised he didn't have no slobber coming out the side of his mouth the way he was sleeping.
5: And then Mark Rubio just said or lied, really, in front of that committee the other day. Oh, I've never seen him sleeping in front of
0: Oh, come on.
3: And I like the man said, you just lied under oath.
0: Okay, but hold on a second. That's what you men do to us now. Okay, we be seeing it with our own eyes, and y'all would tell us he wouldn't sleep.
5: Cal.
0: Y'all will say something like, you didn't see me. No, we did.
5: We saw it
0: with our own eyes. My friend saw it with her own eyes.
5: Nah, I don't believe that.
0: So that's how y'all see how y'all get. You see how he gaslights us a little bit.
5: If anything, that's how the women be doing. Y'all be lying.
0: All right, Trey. Yeah, okay.
5: But y'all just do it so good. We don't even say nothing. Cause we can't.
0: All right, let's move on. Cause I don't want to get in an argument with you right now, Trey.
3: Cause you know you're gonna lose.
5: She's lying right now.
6: You've been taking L's
5: and lying right now.
0: All right, let's talk about this guy. So they said I saw this the other day where they came out and said, I guess, Shannon Sharp had asked some guy to send him pictures, and the guy's girlfriend exposed him. What is this story?
5: Yeah, so Tasha K actually broke it, right? She was talking about a guy by the name of Royce Styles. He is a fitness influencer that was in the circle of Shannon Sharp. Shannon Sharp had a stylist named Hollywood.
0: Mm-hmm.
5: He was very close to Hollywood. They went to basketball games and stuff together. Hollywood was Shannon Sharp's stylist. Well, there was this whole like triangle between Shannon Sharp, Roy Styles, and Hollywood.
0: Okay, wait a minute. That's right. The guy was Shannon's, I guess this Roy's guy used to be his cameraman or something, they said.
5: Yeah, for his show, for his podcast.
0: Got it.
5: Well, now the Roy Styles guy is saying that, you know what? That was never a love triangle between the three of us. I'm straight.
7: I'm straight. I don't know how many times I got to put it out there. I don't know how many times I have to address this issue. I'm not bisexual. I don't dipple and dabble and none of that shit. You guys want to try to put that shit out there and say, I'm 100% straight.
5: And he denied it. His girlfriend actually sent Tasha K screenshots of him like in underwear, modeling for Hollywood. Shannon Sharp and the guy Roy Styles were in bed together. Like, they was just like sitting on the bed. It wasn't anything like salacious, but they was like sitting on the bed as two grown men together. So.
0: All right. Somebody told me that if you have to come out and say all the time that, listen, I'm single. I mean, I'm 100%, you know, straight.
6: I'm a man.
0: I'm a this. If you have to always proclaim it, somebody said that there could be some...
5: Where smoke is fire?
0: Yeah.
5: Yeah. Some you hiding.
0: Yeah. Because you get what I'm saying? Like, I don't think as a woman I have to come out and tell everybody, listen, let me tell you who I am. I'm straight. I'm this. I'm this.
3: Right. Yeah.
0: You should just know it.
5: See, but some people feel the need to come out and just quit. And people want clout.
0: Yeah.
5: Point blank period. People just want clout.
0: Okay, maybe. All right, finally, let's talk about Chad Ochocinco. Y'all saw what he said.
6: He is out here saying something that is close to my heart. I got to say it. I think the way you stay rich is by being cheap. And Ochocinco said most of his relationships ended because of that.
8: 9 times out of 10, why everybody left me is the fact that I don't spend no money, Joe. Joe, they get sick of that joke.
3: Yeah,
8: they get sick of that joke. I'm tight with it, Joe. You hear me? I'm tight like a virgin.
0: Okay, all righty. Okay.
3: No.
0: Well, you know what? Okay, so that's why. And I had heard that about him. That he used to wear fake jewelry all the time. They said he got his jewelry from Claire's.
6: His diamonds.
0: Everybody didn't even realize that. But I mean, what are you going to do with the money, though, Chad? You just let it sit in the bank, or are you investing it?
5: keep it for his kids.
6: I mean, he's not blowing it, at least on stupid stuff. I mean, he could do something great with it at the end.
0: I can't stand a cheap man, though. I'll be honest with you. I can't stand a cheap man. I really can't.
3: Well, you know, if you really truly deserve it, then, you know, we don't mind spending it. But you got to deserve it.
5: Young Miami will be very disappointed in hearing that audio clip.
0: Well, I know.
5: She'd be very disappointed.
0: I'm with you, Young Miami, on that. But again, I hate to see a cheap man. A man who's cheap or don't want to open up his hand is to give. That's just
5: you know what's funny?
0: Unattractive.
5: I just seen a female rapper the other day. She said, I don't want a rich man. I want a generous man.
0: Yeah, you
5: want
0: to be at least a little generous.
5: I said, boy,
6: how generous?
5: Y'all will switch up the conversation in a minute, okay. Boy.
0: All right, coming up, we're going to play our $1,000. Here's some money for you. $1,000 next. It's Didi in the morning.
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0: All right, good Monday morning to you. It's Didi in the morning. Looking for Trey G. I was going to say Trey G. Trey G.
1: I don't like that.
0: I don't
1: know
0: what happened. The weekend was a lot for me, okay? All right, it's Monday. Let's go. What you got? What's trending?
1: Hey, so what's trending, man? It looks like Meta is trending. They are about to start charging people to log on to Instagram, Facebook. Different types of social media sites. They say Meta is set to launch subscriptions for their social platforms, Facebook Plus, Instagram Plus, and WhatsApp Plus.
0: Damn.
1: It's going to be about $3.99 or $2.99 per month. Globally, it starts May 27th is what they're saying. And it offers just different like personalized features, super reactions, and stories insights. So I guess maybe for businesses, they could probably
2: You're making money off of there.
0: All righty. Well, thank you for that, guys. Thank you very much. All right. There you go. Right there is what's trending. Now on the way, we got the five things you need to know to start your Monday. It's Didi in the morning.

0: Listen, good morning. Good Monday morning. It's Dee Dee in the morning. We are all here. Hope everybody had a wonderful weekend. Let's get right to the five things you need to know to start your day.
1: Five, four, three, two, one.
2: The five things you need to know right now on Dee Dee in the morning.
0: Well, the first thing you need to know, good morning to Jay Cruz, also Trey G and comedian J.J. Williamson.
3: Good morning.
0: Good morning.
3: Happy Monday.
0: Yeah, hey, let's get right to it. Here's the thing. Anybody see this? Five people stabbed at New York's Penn Station?
4: Breaking overnight here in New York, five people were randomly stabbed at busy Penn Station train terminal. Police quickly taking a suspect into custody. They say he's homeless and appeared to be emotionally disturbed. All five victims are expected to survive. So far, there's no information on the suspect's identity or any possible charges.
0: Yeah.
5: It's really some crazy times in New York right now. You know, the Knicks are in the playoffs, man. You know, the crowd is overwhelmed at the fact that they're in the playoffs, man. They're clogging the streets, man. Excited that the Knicks are in the playoffs, man. I just think it's you know, you got to be careful up there right now.
6: I do think that the Knicks could probably, if they win, they probably could curb the crime that's happening in New York.
0: You think?
6: Because I've always heard that when the Chicago Bears have a really good season, the crime in Chicago goes down. You know what I'm saying?
5: Okay.
6: You know what I'm saying? Because everybody's so happy.
0: They're happy.
6: Everybody's so happy. Right. Now, I'm not saying it's going to be 100% no crime, but if the Knicks win, they might be able to curb the crime in New York City because everybody's going to be on a high.
5: Well, damn, they winning now and they still doing stuff.
6: But I mean, you gotta actually win the chip. Win the chip for it to make sense.
7: Man. They'll go back and fix everything they broke.
6: Yeah.
7: If they win.
5: Yeah. Well, ladies and gentlemen, we are talking about the NBA Finals. Game 3 do go down tonight in New York. You know, New York went to San Antonio and took Game 1 and Game 2. Man, we're going to see how Game 3 going to turn out, man. Hopefully the Spurs can make it a series, man. They just looking bad right now. New York's fans, they already got the brooms out. They're excited. Mm-hmm. Now, I don't know how many people going to the game because them game tickets are crazy. Nosebleed 6,000. On the floor, $108,000 for one single ticket.
0: Well, tonight is going to be pretty raggedy and ugly because your president's going to be there. So they're telling people they can't bring handbags. They got to get there 2 hours early. Security's going to be tight. We'll talk more about that coming up later this morning.
7: Well, let's talk more about this, Dee Dee. Tina Knowles, Beyonce's mom's out here defending Jay-Z and his hair. Because, you know, people are speculating that ain't his hair. Why is it so soft and pretty?
8: Keita Rashawn started twisting them and she started using the sacred products. Now, this was 6 years ago that we had the products. They weren't on the market. But she understood deep conditioning and taking care of the hair and shampooing it and depositing moisture into it was very important in that lock process. And as a result, he had these beautiful locks that grew way down his back. He has this big, thick, beautiful head of hair at 50-something. He does, because he takes very good care of his hair. And, of course, it's genetics. It's his mom and his daddy passing down those good genes. But it's also hair care.
6: Tina says she going to defend her baby.
0: I know it.
6: Her son-in-law.
0: Yeah, right?
7: Stop talking about his
6: hair. I do think that I don't know enough about hair to combat the fact that those wicks were combed out into an afro. I don't know enough about her to combat this. So I think it's a true story.
0: And I've been seeing people do that. And people have been, you know, it just is a tedious process. But you heard they said it was 4 days to take it out.
6: Yeah.
0: So
6: yeah.
0: I don't know why people are tripping, because I've seen people take their dreads out now. They're able to do. But it takes, like I said, it's a long time. It's a lot of combing and conditioning.
7: For
0: sure.
7: And he got the time and the money. Yeah, come on.
6: And black people's hair do some amazing things.
0: Don't it?
6: It could withstand
0: so much.
6: Yes. It could be a little mini fro. As soon as you perm it or whatever it is, it's down to your back.
0: Right,
6: you know,
0: right.
6: Shrinkage is real.
0: Yeah.
6: It's real.
0: Thank you, Trey.
6: Yeah, for sure.
7: He gave y'all love. That's what I'm talking about.
6: I'm just saying,
0: I have that shrinkage.
6: Oh, yeah.
0: That's that 4C hair.
6: Oh, God.
5: Oh, that's what that is.
0: It's called 4C.
6: Yeah. Speaking of hair, can we talk about Meg Thee Stallion? She actually is headed to court. She's been on a little bit of a high. Last night she was at the Tony Awards. We got to get into that a little bit. But now she'll be headed to court after her former hairstylist is suing her for about $1.2 million. Bro claims that he wasn't paid for 2 years of doing her hair.
7: Unacceptable.
6: You didn't get a check from this woman for 2 years and you said absolutely nothing?
7: And you kept doing hair?
6: Yeah, something sounded a little fishy. Now, Meg Thee Stallion basically said that some invoices were given to her that weren't actually, they were questionable.
0: They were padded and certain things that he did that she didn't give approval for.
6: Right. They were questionable invoices.
0: Yes.
6: So we'll see how it turned out for old me.
0: All right, y'all. Listen, there you go. Those right there are your five, by the way, being brought to you by The Home Depot. 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We're powered by purpose. All right, listen, there you go. Those right there are your five now. We're going to play our $1,000 minute game. How about this? You can win cash right now. Answer 10 questions correctly all within a minute at 833. Talk to Dee Dee.
5: That's 833-825-5233.
0: It's Dee Dee in the morning.
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12: Getting started with a pretty good ride throughout town now this morning. Keeping an eye over on Augusta Road southbound. Right now, pretty wide open. Making your way past Old Augusta Road down towards I-95. We can expect to see some delays rise there in the coming moments. Also, keeping an eye over towards I-516 eastbound and westbound. Delays expected there. Getting towards Abercorn Street. Right now, clear. Another traffic update in minutes. I'm Zach Rizzle.
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0: Let's see. Hi, J. Cruz.
1: Hi, J.
0: And Trey G. And comedian J.J. Williamson.
2: What's up, homeboy?
0: We're about to play our... We're about to play our $1,000 minute game. We got us a contestant. Before we get into the game, according to this, they said that the average person cleans this in their car about once a year.
1: Hmm.
0: What does it be clean? No.
2: Glove compartment.
0: There it is. Do you do that?
2: I do. I clean mine.
0: You clean your glove compartment once a year?
2: No, I'll take mine at least once a month for real.
0: Once a month?
2: At least once a month.
0: How often do you clean yours?
1: I barely use it.
0: You too, Trey? You ever clean yours out? Or you
3: probably like once a year, like the thing say.
0: Oh, okay.
3: Because you do get full of like straws and forks.
0: You know, I've never been in the interior of your car.
1: He's so hungry.
0: Trey, it looks like it's... Can we go take a field trip to your car and we video it? Because I bet you it's clean right now.
3: Absolutely not.
0: Why not? What's in there?
3: Absolutely nothing.
1: Mind your business.
0: Is it clean?
3: I got two backpacks, three jackets, and that's really it. Yeah, I have some speakers and like some stuff for my car.
0: But is it really clean? Like, I got to tell everybody something right now. I've never been in Trey G's car, but he backs in. It's always clean.
3: Yeah.
0: You ever know, like, it looks like it's just really, really clean. Like, and it looks like you know what? You guys remember when you were a kid, you'd watch Sesame Street and Oscar the Grouch would, like, be in his little...
1: In his can.
0: In his garbage can.
1: Yeah.
0: And I used to always want to see what his garbage can looked like.
2: At least let me peek in there.
0: Yeah, I want to see what his house looked like.
2: Like, how long does it take him to get down and get back up?
0: How deep is the can?
2: Right.
0: Does he have a sectional down
2: there? Yeah, you got a light switch.
3: Let me ask you this. When you were thinking of this compliment, you thought Oscar the Grouch and his trash can would be the best way to compliment me and my car?
0: Well, I mean...
1: The comparison.
0: Well, I was just saying how much I wanted to see what was in his house. I want to see what's in your car. I want to take a... Can we go take a field trip to it right now?
3: No, Big Bird. Come on, let's get into the game.
2: And look, I looked in Trey truck one time. You know them three jackets he said he got? One of them is that Levi, that jean jacket his sister used to hit him with.
3: See that?
2: He still got it.
3: See

0: foot
1: that,
0: trauma.
1: That jean jacket about to be in a museum.
2: For real. in the new one in Chicago.
1: Yeah, the broadcast museum.
2: The broadcast museum. Shut
1: hey, Brett. Hi, hello, sir. How are you?
3: Good. How are you doing?
1: I'm all right. Listen to Brett, everybody. It's Brett.
2: Brett,
0: can I ask you a question? Is your car clean 24/7? You got kids. Is it messy? What's your car look like?
3: My car is not clean 24/7. It's almost clean 24/7, but my wife's car is actually clean
1: 24/7. What? Hold on a second. Why is hers cleaner than yours?
3: Because it's like a luxury vehicle. Oh. Mine is just a work truck. I'm just driving it to work every day.
1: You know, I think that's sacrifice. So beautiful when sacrifice. I see men who do that, and they're like, I'm going to drive this car, but my wife gets the best one. The only one who won't do that is Cruz.
2: Oh,
1: but
2: no.
1: Other than that.
0: She doesn't need to drive the BMW.
1: Oh, listen to him.
2: See?
1: She's driving the kids around.
2: She ain't got to drive what?
0: The BMW.
2: Oh, yeah.
1: Okay, yeah. She drives the
0: truck.
1: All right, Brett. Let me spin the wheel. Here we go.
4: DJ Cruz,
0: DJ
4: from the SIP.
5: Trey G.
0: Y'all stupid.
2: Hey, you ain't just got to say truck, though. What kind of truck?
0: It's a Volkswagen.
3: I have a Dodge Ram. It's just an old vehicle.
1: Okay.
3: You know, it's a work truck.
0: Yeah. Right.
1: And what's your wife drive?
3: My wife drives a Maserati.
1: Damn.
0: Hey, cuz, what's going on here, cuz?
1: Right, okay.
2: Money.
1: How much money,
0: sir?
1: $10. All right, let's go. Who's winning?
2: I believe it's in Trey, but
1: it's you. I think so. Go, Trey.
6: All right, big dog. I'm going to read you the 10 questions. If you don't know the answer, what you going to say?
3: Fast.
6: That's right. Go. Then we're going to spin the block, answer it again, and we got to go fast. First question. How many brothers and sisters do you have?
3: Eight.
6: Do you look more like your mom or your dad?
3: Dad.
6: What's the nickname Trump gave Democrats?
3: Pass.
6: Carisha Brownlee is the name of which rapper?
3: Pass.
6: How old is Queen Latifah?
3: 45, 46, 47.
6: Which NFL player is on the cover of the next Madden video game?
3: Iceman, baby.
2: Baby.
1: Come on.
6: What was the fifth question that I asked you?
3: Bad.
6: Who on the morning show has a comedy special coming out?
3: JJ.
6: There you go. What does ETA stand for? ETA.
3: Estimated time variety.
6: There Come you on, go. Spell the word allegiance.
3: A-L-L-E-G-A-N-E.
6: What's the nickname Trump gave Democrats? Carisha Brownlee.
1: 4 out of 10. 4 out of 10, sir.
2: Guess what? I think that was really his answer.
1: Here's what you missed. You missed this one. What's the nickname Trump gave Democrats?
6: Democrats.
1: Carisha Brownlee is the birth name of which rapper? Young Miami. How old is Queen Latifah? She's 56. Which NFL player is on the cover of the next Madden game? Caleb Williams.
3: Iceman.
1: Is he the Iceman?
6: I was wondering if that was his nickname.
1: Okay, then you give it to him. He got it.
2: Yeah, he is right.
1: He sure is. Okay, there you go. You got 5 out of 10. All right, you missed this one. What was the fifth question that Trey asked? It was, how old is Queen Latifah? And then you missed this one, allegiance. You were one letter off, A-L-L-E-G-I-A-N-C-E.
0: Mm-hmm.
1: So 5 out of 10 means you're going to get $10 every correct answer. We added it up, it's $50, but you spun the wheel and got an extra $10. $60 coming to you.
6: All right.
1: You got $60.
3: All right.
1: Do me a favor. Tell everybody the show that gave you a shot at $1,000.
3: See you in the morning.
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0: on DD in the Morning.
1: Corey, who are you going to make mad?
2: I'm going to make my dad, Keith, mad.
1: What you going to tell Keith?
2: I'm going to tell him I broke the only trailer we got to run the business.
1: Oh, all right.
3: Hello.
2: Hey, Dad.
3: Yeah.
2: Hey, I'm up here at the scrapyard. You know how they got that magnet in the back?
3: Yeah.
2: When they went to grab the metal, they smashed it. They smashed in the floor, and it broke the two axles.
3: What?
2: Yeah.
3: Well, hell, they're going to buy them.
2: Now, they said they ain't going to buy them.
3: The hell they ain't.
2: And when they went to pull up, it messed up the side of the trailer, too.
3: Corey, I'm worried more about the axle. That's $400. I'm going to sue the hell out of A&A. They should have watched what the hell they were doing.
4: Corey, let me talk to him. Let me talk to him.
2: All right.
4: Yeah, hello, sir. This is Keith.
3: Yeah, it is.
4: You say this was Keith?
3: Yes, sir.
4: Hello, Keith. This is Billy Patterson, okay?
3: Oh.
4: Yeah, so, well, I was just letting you know, we going to take your trailer to the junkyard, okay?
3: Nah, you ain't.
4: Yeah, we is, and we ain't paying for shit, Keith.
3: I don't know who the fuck you think you are.
4: Whoa, who the fuck are you with this sorry-ass axle, Keith? Now, I done tried to be nice, but I done got about tired of you and your whole damn family, man.
3: Oh, really?
4: Yeah, that's what I said. Really, really. You're bringing the business down, man.
3: Oh, is that right?
4: You damn right is right.
3: Making your punk-ass money, huh?
4: Hey, listen here, boy. One thing I don't need is your damn money. I'll bet you go fix your own damn truck.
3: Oh, I'll fix it. Don't worry.
4: I bet you will. I'll stick my foot so far up your ass, Keith.
3: Bring it, bitch.
4: Well, I bring it when you bring it, bitch.
3: Hey, you think you are?
4: I'm the HNIC, and I'm starting to see where Corey little soft ass get it from.
3: Yeah, you fucking prick.
4: Hey, look here, buddy. I ain't got time to be playing with you on this phone. I'm going to let you talk back to Corey so y'all can come get this trailer off my damn junkyard. Corey, come talk to your punk-ass daddy.
3: Huh? Corey, who is this punk I'm talking to?
4: Hey, I know you talking behind my back because I can hear you, Keith.
3: I don't give a f***.
4: I bet you don't. You want a piece of me, boy?
1: Keith.
3: Yeah, I do.
1: Hey, Keith, I got to tell you something right now. I need you to calm down. This right here is the radio station. You on the Mad Minute. Yeah. It's a prank call.
3: All right.
1: Y'all give it up for Corey and his daddy, Keith.
0: Yeah. Get in on the fun and prank call someone you know. Tell us how at DDMakesMeLaugh.com.
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0: morning, this morning on this Monday. It's Dee Dee in the morning. Jay Cruz is here. Also, Trey G, a comedian, J.J. Williamson. Let's get to the hot topics. Dr. Cheyenne Bryan is speaking out.
1: Ooh-wee.
2: I caught it.
1: That topic made you cough like that.
0: Yep.
1: It's a yep.
0: While I choke, let's hit this right here. Here we go.
3: With hot topics.
4: Not enough.
3: Only on Dee Dee in the morning.
0: I'm over here choking. Y'all ain't doing nothing but staring at me.
1: Yeah, for real.
0: Live radio, everybody. 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First thing we got to talk about, I saw this and it was disgusting to me. Your president in an interview with a woman from NBC.
1: Yeah, I saw
0: it. Meet the Press, y'all. It went viral yesterday, the way he called her stupid, this and that. I keep saying again, if this was your CEO of your company, would you work there? Mm. Would you work for that company or would you ask that they remove him? Take a listen at this.
5: You think it's appropriate?
6: That's how they count the votes.
5: You think it's appropriate that they have an election and 5 days later they're nowhere close to picking a winner?
6: State and local officials acknowledge they are slow.
5: No, they're crooked.
6: They're urging the votes to be counted quickly. That's how they vote in California.
5: They're crooked, just like you're crooked. Your press is crooked and Meet the Press is crooked.
6: To be fair, I'm not crooked, but let's
5: really?
6: Let's continue.
5: Well, you play right into their hands.
6: Let's continue.
5: You're either crooked or you're stupid. You have more evidence. There's more evidence than ever presented.
6: Let's talk
5: your
6: about
5: your elections in this country.
6: Court.
5: We're like a third world country, and you're crooked, and Meet the Press is crooked, and so is ABC and CBS and CNN.
6: But, Mr. President,
5: you're one sided crooked network. So right, let's call it quits because I've had it. Thank you, darling. Have a good time.
6: Mr. President.
0: That was so condescending. Thank you, darling. Yeah, everything about I was like, wow. But I give her credit. Whoever that woman is, I got to give that woman credit because out of all of these reporters, she pushed through. She kept saying, "Where's your proof?" Like she was like, "Come on, you're not." And the way he was talking to her, she still kept going. Like, okay, you can say what you will about me, but I'm gonna ask you these questions and give me your proof.
1: No,
0: as you sit here and talk about it, things are rigged and this and that.
1: I will say this. When somebody going to start giving him the same energy that he give during the interview?
0: I know. And start calling him crazy and calling
1: you
0: him stupid.
1: You sound stupid.
0: Right.
1: You sound dumb with what you're saying. You know what I'm saying?
7: Like, crazy to see.
1: When is somebody going to give him that same energy that he gives in return?
0: I'm just trying to figure out who watches all of this and still says, I agree with him.
1: His base.
7: Just like that.
1: His base. The people that wear them red hats.
0: Oh, God.
1: Yeah. Folks that wear them red hats.
0: It's so disrespectful. It's sick. It's almost like no home training. But let me move on. Dr. Sean. Cheyenne Bryant, y'all.
1: Mm-hmm.
0: What's the story? She's out?
1: Yes.
0: She's talking?
1: She was on the red carpet over the weekend, and they asked her, what is a trend in the black community that you hate, that you just cannot stand? She said she hates the fact that the black community cancels people.
8: Black people trying to cancel black people. I think that is disgusting. I think it's sick. I think that is it's a representation of jealousy and enviousness. I think that it's for folks who believe in God, it is not Christ-like. I think it creates a deeper division between us. There's bigger things that we can get together and cancel that can benefit us collectively, and those things are not each other. I really hope that that is something that people shift, because even with them trying to cancel everybody, Chris Brown's one of them. Didn't work. Reverse Uno. My boy is selling out tours. He done got his master's, his doctorate. He's spending time with his kids and his family. He's living. And he deserves grace.
1: I do agree with her. I think that is one of the wildest things that we do. We'll cancel each other, but we struggle to cancel other people outside the culture.
0: Yeah, I agree.
1: That is very wild to me that we do that.
0: I agree with her.
1: I do think that it's also timely that is what she hates.
0: Oh, yeah, of course.
1: I do think it's timely.
0: We hear you, girl.
1: Yeah.
0: And good timing, though. You, but you still didn't answer these people's question, and that is about your doctorate.
1: Yeah.
0: You still didn't answer the question,
1: She
0: though.
1: Did speak to that. She spoke to that on the red carpet as well with somebody. She was basically saying that she's not a slave to having to prove things to people.
0: I get it. I mean, that's what you still ain't proved. Okay. Yeah. Let's move on. Daphne Joy.
7: He still ain't got it. So Daphne Joy out here, answering questions to the one and only DJ Academic, and he just straight up asking him.
9: If we went on a date, you let me the first night or not?
10: Dead ass.
9: Like, I'm dead ass. Like,
10: It just depends how well we get along.
9: Okay.
10: Yeah. And if there's chemistry and if you
9: I bet that's what I'm talking about.
7: She's definitely milking this situation for what it's worth. That video that she popped up and that was released recently of her and that porn star and Diddy, who videotaped the whole thing anyway. So she was interviewing with academics and, you know, he went for it. He shot his shot.
4: Yeah.
1: People were saying how cringe it was that he even asked something like that. Yeah.
7: Yeah.
1: He asked, would you hit on the first date? Do you have to have a size requirement?
4: I mean, what are you dealing with? Else
0: you ask? I guess, yeah. I mean, I'm with you, Cruz. What else do you ask? I mean,
1: what's your degree?
0: She's only in the public eye right now for that now.
1: True enough. Yeah. So, you can ask him more about the tape than your own personal. Hey, do I have a chance at getting in them draws?
0: What is it? A lot of men probably would love to know that. I don't know. All right, coming up later, Gains of Financial Wisdom. Ash Cash. It's Money Making Mondays, everybody. It's Dee Dee in the morning.
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12: Pretty good looking ride through town this morning. A little bit of congestion there on Augusta Road southbound, slowing down a tad bit, getting towards I-95, but picking up as it continues southbound past the interstate through Port Wentworth. Also keeping eyes on congestion now at times over on I-516. Eastbound and westbound lanes cramping up there at times, getting towards Abercorn Street. Another traffic update in minutes. I'm Zach Grizzle.
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15: 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Weather, what you know about that?
16: This is G100 weather.
17: A mild and muggy start to our Monday. Temperatures out the door, upper 60s to low 70s. Warming quickly already into the mid 80s before topping out around 90 with just a 10% chance of a scattered shower. With your certified most accurate forecast, I'm meteorologist Melissa Hall.
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0: Good morning, it's Didi in the morning on this Monday, looking for Trey G to find out what the heck is trending with Trey. What you got?
1: Hey, so it looks like it's a new beef on the block. Lizzo and Nicki Minaj might have some beef going on right now. Lizzo basically is responding to a tweet where Nicki said Lizzo lost 300 pounds just to sell 300 albums. So now she has loose skin and a flop of an album.
0: Who said this?
1: Nicki Minaj said this about Lizzo.
2: She did not.
1: Yeah, Nicki Minaj said this about Lizzo. Now she has loose skin and a flop of an album and a weird charge. I don't know what that means, but Lizzo basically said, now you respond to me since I'm blocked. So they got some beef on the block with each other. Oh, wow.
0: Yeah, I think we got some more Lizzo coming up about that, because I think Lizzo is actually speaking on it, got a statement on all kind of stuff.
1: I think she did a Drink Champs interview where she was speaking about kind of how her relationship with Nicki.
0: Yeah, we're going to have to play that, y'all, because this right here look like it's going to be ugly. Who's going to win in that fight?
1: Nicki.
3: Nicki?
1: Nicki. Lizzo going to cry in the car.
0: Coming up later, we got some financial wisdom with Ash Cash on the way. It's Money Making Mondays. But right now, answer 10 questions correctly like this one. Which NFL player is on the cover of the next Madden game? If you can get that right and 9 more questions, all correct in the minute, you're going to win some cash. How about $1,000? Play it at 833. Talk to Didi.
3: That's 833-825-5233.
0: It's Didi in the morning.

0: morning, everyone. This man knows everything there is to know about money. He has written about 1,700 books.
1: Oh, yeah.
2: In a week now.
0: All right. The man says that abundance is your birthright. Please welcome Mr. Ash Cash.
3: All right.
0: So, Ash Cash, let's talk. First of all, I love that. Abundance is your birthright.
3: And yes, ma'am.
0: That's one of your books, too, right?
3: Yes, ma'am. Yes, ma'am. Yep. Mm-hmm. Abundance is your birthright.
0: I like that.
3: How to get the money that you deserve.
0: I like it. Look at us. We're like, we want that.
2: I'm
0: all right.
2: Tell you.
0: We'll tell everybody how they can get all your books here real quick. But give us some tips this morning. What you want to talk about?
3: Yeah, I want to talk about divorce, right? Because there are a lot of people who are going through some things, and there's newly divorced people who don't really understand money tips, things that could save them money, especially emotions are high. So I want to give you about five things that you can do if you are newly divorced, going through a divorce, things that, you know, afterwards, after the dust settles, what you should do. Number one, you have to update your beneficiaries immediately, right? One of the first things every newly divorced person should do is really update the beneficiaries. Like, so you got to think life insurance, retirement accounts, bank accounts, because the truth of the matter is that a lot of the time that's connected to your spouse. And then so once you get the divorce, you want to make sure if you have kids, it goes to your kids. If you don't have kids, family members or charity or whatever the case may be. Number two, you have to build a one income budget, right? As a married couple, y'all probably, you know, had a two income budget, but now you have to rebudget everything. You got to figure out, you know, what is your new budget? What is the new money coming in? And how do you maintain your lifestyle with one income? Number three is protecting your credit, right? And you got to make sure that you check your credit and that all of your joint accounts are closed. You got to refinance those or remove them, because the truth of the matter is that one, you know, late payment from your ex could really mess everything up. Here's the other thing. So if you're in a divorce and you get a settlement, make sure you don't spend your settlement money so fast, right? Like, some people want to start their life all over and they might, you know, start buying the car and start wanting to live how they want to live. But you got to make sure that you don't treat it like bonus money. Really take time to develop a plan, figure out like what you're going to do going forward. Have your budget down pat. And then lastly, you got to rebuild that emergency fund, or I like to call it the financial freedom fund, because what happens is you gotta think about it. Depending on how long you've been married, you probably are used to having a support system, having a backbone. So now you gotta get used to doing things on your own. And this is both man and woman. And so because of that, you have to start aiming to have at least 3 to 6 months of expenses in, you know, an account that you can take care of your bills and things of that nature, just in case something happens. Don't start thinking about buying sort of like luxury items or creating new debt immediately.
2: That sounds like the cheaper to keeper category to me. Boy, you gotta do a lot of things to get a divorce. Man, you know what, baby? Let's just stay together. We're gonna work it out. We figure this out.
3: But you know what though, too? Like, and this is just what, you know, what I believe, right? Like, I think that even in a marriage, there should be, y'all should live separately and together. And what I mean by that is, like, people always argue about, should y'all have separate accounts? Should y'all have separate accounts? I do believe that you should have accounts together for things that are, you know, your finances are going the same way. But you also should also have an account by yourself and learn sort of like independence, right? Because it's, in my opinion, financially, it should be interdependent, right? You should be independent by yourself. She should be independent by herself. Your spouse is independent by themselves. And then y'all should come together and be interdependent, because it's not just divorce. It could be the loss of a loved one. It could be it could so many, you know, health scares, whatever. It could be so many different reasons. And so financially, you want to just make sure that if that were to happen, you know you're prepared.
0: I like it. All right, listen. Let everybody know where they can get your books and some of the titles real quick, because Abundance is Your Birthright is one.
3: Yes, Abundance is Your Birthright, Mind Right, Money Right, 10 Laws of Financial Freedom, What the FICO, 12 Steps to Repairing Your Credit.
0: What the FICO?
3: My Right FICO. Life, Right Manifesting like Dreams Through the Laws of the Universe. Oh, I got Hip-Hoponomics, right? So I got Hustlenomics, you know, which is my Nipsey Hussle book. I have The Wake Up Call based on Jay-Z's 444. Wow. So tons of them. You can go to iamashcash.com and all my books is there. Amazon, Barnes & Noble, all that good stuff.
0: Go ahead.
3: Or you can also follow me on all social media platforms at iamashcash.
0: Hey, you see, this is why we have this man. He's an expert at what he does, and definitely we get your money right every Monday. Y'all yes. got to give it up for this man. 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
1: Stop playing.
0: It's Dee Dee in the morning. 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
5: traffic. A little bit of congestion for you this morning on Augusta Road southbound. Slowing down there a tad bit, getting past Old Augusta Road down towards I-95, but picking up speed, making your way south past the interstate into Port Wentworth. Also, a little bit of congestion for you to keep an eye on in town. I-516 eastbound, tapping the brakes there, passing Veterans Parkway towards Abercorn Street. Then looking up towards Pritchardville, South Carolina. Some delays there on Highway 46 eastbound. Slowing down there, getting towards Okotie Highway. Another traffic update in minutes. I'm Zach Grizzle.
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0: Hey, good morning. It's Dee Dee in the morning. All right, listen. So Trey G wants to talk to us, everyone, about our cars. Mm-hmm. And he should know because this man got the cleanest car here at the station.
1: Absolutely. Hands down.
2: Hey, what are you doing?
0: I'm sorry. My mic is falling apart. Y'all hear it?
3: She's a part-time construction worker.
1: Golly. I thought you were building a house over there.
0: Well, it is what it is. Let's go.
1: Yeah. So I came across this list on social media, right, about what your car says about you. Now, specifically, I ain't going to lie to you. This is for...
3: Mechanic.
0: I turned my mic down. I can't do nothing. I'm trying to... Okay, go ahead.
1: It's so distracting.
3: Yeah, though.
0: Okay, go ahead.
1: You're going to have to sit it on the floor or something like that.
3: Sit it on the floor. Sit it on the floor.
1: Yeah. Now, this is specifically for ladies, but, you know, fellas can kind of, like, you know, take their own little whatever from it. Mm-hmm. You know what I mean?
3: Yeah.
1: Okay, so this is what your car says about you, whatever you drive right now. Okay, if you drive a BMW, Mercedes, Lexus, and an Audi, you know, I'm going to throw Range Rover or Land Rover over in there as well.
3: You might as well.
1: Any kind of expensive high value car, this is what your car says about you if you've been driving this one. She's been working hard since she was about 14 years old.
3: Mm.
1: She has no time for games, fellas.
3: Mm.
1: And she's very serious about her presentation, okay? Mm. She always has white toes or a French tip, and she will not take you seriously if you don't drive something on her level.
3: Mm. So I agree with
1: if
3: that.
1: If you
3: a
1: pull
3: bit.
1: Up driving a 2004 Impala,
0: mm-mm,
1: you might well go on speed off, big dog.
0: Wow.
3: It's fully loaded.
1: Yeah, no. No.
0: She's not interested in
1: No. She need a Jaguar or higher.
0: Maserati.
1: I like it when they say it like that. Jaguar. Yeah, these are the things that your car says about you. Now, if you are driving a Tesla, now, you do have some Tesla Barbies out there is what they call them.
3: Okay.
1: They say she's a spoiled brat. She wants the world to revolve around her. Mm-hmm. She is very committed to getting what she wants. She annoys every man that she dates, but she still would not get left alone by these men. They gonna harass the hell out of her, even though she annoying as hell. She must got that good.
0: Oh, wait, so she's in a Tesla?
1: Yeah, if she's a Tesla Barbie, is what they call it.
0: I have other things to say if you a black woman in a Tesla.
1: Oh, God.
3: Oh, no.
1: Oh, God.
0: Yeah. Now, come on.
1: Some people got theirs before the whole little situation.
0: It don't matter. You can sell it.
1: Damn. It ain't that easy no more. Okay, how about this one? Now we're starting to get into economy calls. You know what I'm saying? This is your everyday driver. It's your everyday driver right here. Nissan, Honda, Toyota Camry. If she drive any of these, she drive fast. Not gonna lie to you. She drive fast. She has at least 3 unread text messages in her phone right now from insurance companies, and she probably got parking tickets somewhere in the glove compartment.
3: Somewhere under the seat, in the side, in the door.
1: Yeah, and you know, we don't pay parking tickets no more, so they're gonna turn into a warrant more than like. I don't know what it is about a parking ticket.
0: Boy.
1: You feel like you don't have to pay it no more.
3: You act like they're not real.
1: And then when you go back down to that part of downtown or wherever it is, they boot your car.
3: And you don't, yep. Can't go nowhere.
1: Then you realize, damn, I should have paid that ticket. She got a suspended license. Mm. Her tags are probably out.
0: Okay.
1: She living life on the edge, man. She trying her best, but she let her story do the telling for her.
0: Okay.
1: Yeah. She let her story. Now, if she drive a

0: Porsche. I ain't gonna lie to you, she got some big girl money. Nobody really understands how she got the car, but they know it's hers, though. Yeah. Maybe she bought it herself. Maybe somebody else bought it for her. Either way, she touches some real money, and that's queen treatment.
1: She's also intimidating a little bit. You pull up in a Porsche as a Porsche? Female, I'm gonna be like, ooh, yeah. Either big your boyfriend.
2: I'm about to look into that.
0: Big facts. Oh, wow. Big facts. Now, these are what your car say about you, Didi. They actually had one specific to Range Rover drivers. Mm-hmm. They said, this is the final boss. Luxury aesthetics is what they call it. Pilates is what she into. Yoga, all that type of stuff. She wants a nice dinner, a nice hotel, a nice life is what she is looking for. She not into apologizing. Mm-hmm. I said that was specifically Didi right there.
3: Yeah, no, that's me.
0: Yeah, okay. She's not into apologizing. And not only that, but she gave herself a soft life.
3: Yeah.
0: She gave herself a soft life.
4: She made it.
0: Yeah.
3: Shouts out to my ladies who can give themselves a soft life.
0: Absolutely. Yeah, last and final, Jeep drivers. Now, I drive a Jeep my damn self. Mm. I do love my Jeep Grand Cherokee. But these are Jeep drivers. They say either she hikes every weekend or she wants you to think she hikes every weekend. Yeah. She owns at least one oversized hat. She has her passport ready. Yeah. And she's always planning a trip somewhere. Also, the biggest one for me, she loves six in the car. Because them Jeeps got more than enough room for that type of action.
1: Do they?
3: Damn.
1: Do they,
3: Trey? Damn, Trey. Yeah, right. What you now I know I ain't sitting in your passenger seat.
4: In the back seat.
3: I don't want the back seat anywhere in that range.
0: You might not want to.
2: And real quick, man, now if you drive a Cadillac or a Lincoln,
0: yeah,
2: she rolls blunts very well.
0: Oh, God.
2: She throws concerts and day parties,
0: yeah,
2: and she drives out of town all the time.
0: Facts.
3: And what car is that?
2: And that's a Cadillac or a Lincoln.
0: Facts. I'm going to tell you this, too. She had to work in her gas tank.
1: Because she knows what she's doing.
0: You drive a Cadillac or a Lincoln, you Queen Slim,
2: baby.
0: You're Queen Pen.
2: Right.
0: But those are what your car says about you.
3: All right, thank you for that, Trey. I appreciate
0: indeed.
3: It. It's Didi in the morning.
5: 24 hours. Hip-hop lives on G100.

0: Good morning. It's Didi in the morning. We're all here on this Monday. Hey, guys, real quick. Did anybody hear what Taye Diggs' ex-wife has said?
1: No.
0: I heard this yesterday. They're saying that Taye Diggs' ex-wife is blaming the black community as a reason for their divorce.
1: Oh, yeah. Yeah.
0: She says black people being disappointed in Taye Diggs and how it affected him affected their marriage.
1: Oh, God.
0: Yep. She said they were married for 11 years, and she said that their relationship was very complicated and that the interracial aspect of their union played a significant role in them not being together.
1: Yeah. I mean, it could be the case, right?
0: Yeah.
1: After the only other person I remember him publicly being with was April from Love & Hip Hop.
0: Yeah.
1: You remember they was together for a little while.
0: So I remember him being with this woman. This is the one who's saying, Let It Go. Idina Menzel, they were on Broadway together.
1: Yeah.
0: And that's what she said. She said, while their Broadway world was fully accepting of their relationship, things changed once Taye Diggs crossed over into Hollywood, where his public image, she says, was largely shaped by black media for black audiences. And here he was on the cover of Essence, she's saying, in Ebony, but then everybody looked up and he was married to her.
1: Yeah.
0: It just didn't work well for him. And she said it bothered him. It got to him.
1: I'm sure those conversations bother me. Even Michael B. Jordan, I'm sure he's heard those conversations. Mario and somebody else.
0: They went in on Mario.
1: Yeah, that they had those conversations about. But they be having to release statements about all that type of stuff, too. So I couldn't imagine.
0: Jalen Brunson probably going to get it after this.
1: Shut up.
0: No, I'm just saying.
1: Yeah.
0: Because everybody, they had a picture of his wife, and everybody went, huh?
1: Do they?
0: Yeah.
1: I tell you who won't get it, probably. Ooh. Josh Hart. I think Josh Hart's wife is.
0: Really?
1: Yeah, I think she.
0: I don't know who Josh. Well, I got to see his wife. I don't know who his wife is.
1: Yeah, he's a star player on the Knicks as well.
0: Yeah, that's what I'm saying, but I don't know the wife.
1: Yeah, I think she's beautiful. I think she's full-blooded, too.
0: All right. Okay. Hey, listen. Coming
1: 200%.
0: Up. Coming up, you guys, in our Hot Topics, get ready. It looks like we got a problem between Lizzo and Nicki Minaj. Y'all got to hear what Lizzo had to say.
1: Ew.
0: This is good. It's on the way to Didi in the morning.
2: One more reason. More of Didi in the morning is coming up.
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4: 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This album is dedicated

0: Alrighty, listen, we got to get to the hot topics because I'm trying to figure something out. Did I hear something about the Chicago Bears are moving out of Chicago?
1: Yeah.
2: Say it ain't so, Joe.
0: I mean, what's going on in the world? I heard that the Dallas the Dallas Cowboys don't play in Dallas, right?
2: Now you're doing a lot.
0: They don't play in Dallas, though.
2: Now you're doing a lot.
0: But they don't. Let's get into it, y'all. Here we go. I mean, whether I'm doing a lot.
3: It's time for Hot Topics. Only on DD in the morning.
0: How does that happen?
2: What you mean?
0: How does that happen, y'all? That you have... Because I'm here in Chicago Bears. We're moving, right? And the Dallas Mavericks... They're not the Dallas Cowboys did that years ago, though, right?
2: Yeah. I'll tell you how it happens. Politics. Politics in the city will have an NFL, NBA franchise just fleeing. Out of here. Gone.
0: They fled. All right, listen to this.
4: The Stars aren't the only team with plans to move out of their home city. The Chicago Bears just announced that they're doing the same. Last week, the team's board of directors voted to focus on plans to build a new stadium in Hammond, Indiana. That's about 30 minutes from Chicago. It comes after Illinois failed to vote on a bill that would build a new stadium there in the state. Despite the move, the team will not be changing their name, which I don't know if that's okay. I'd like them to just be the Bears if they're going to go out of Chicago.
2: Wow. I will say this now, since you brought up my Dallas team, and I love my Cowboys, right? Uh-huh. They are in a city neighboring Dallas.
0: But they're not in Dallas.
2: It's still in Texas, though.
5: It's like close to Dallas. It's like right there.
2: Out of state. I know the point I'm trying to make. That just don't feel right.
0: Well, that's because Texas is such a big state. Texas eats up about 7 states in America.
1: That is big.
2: Hey, big is the largest.
0: I know that's
2: been stepping on issues my mama stayed in them.
0: You're the boat, the biggest of all time.
2: The biggest of all time.
5: So I had to look it up. It says they leave, professional sports teams leave their cities to pursue greater profits and more lucrative stadium deals. When the current markets become unprofitable and the state doesn't want to do like a upgrade, like if the city refuses it, then they
2: go. And I think that's the big thing with the Chicago Bears. They want a new stadium.
0: Yeah.
2: You know what I'm saying?
0: I get it.
2: Want their new stadium.
0: I get it. Let's talk about Lizzo and old girl going at it, right?
5: Yeah.
0: Nicki Minaj.
5: Yeah, beefing with Miss Nicki. So she's saying that Nicki is having a hard time with competition, specifically in the rap world with other rap females.
6: There was some award show, I don't know if it was BET Awards or something, it was like Best Female Rap. And I remember, like, the category like maybe had five. Three, yeah. And she was in it. And when they call her name, it was like she kind of had to laugh at that. And I was, because she's like, it's me, and I can't imagine how that must feel to run it for that long and then to now have an influx of all of these extremely talented young women who are rapping and extremely popular and successful and winning Grammys and getting number ones. And she's never done anything personally to me where I feel like I have an issue with her. She may have said things about me on the internet. A lot of people say things about me on the internet. It's there's no beef on my end.
0: But what were you really saying?
2: That they do have some kind of issue with each other is basically what she was saying. She also says that Nicki kind of ushered in a lot of the girls that are under Nicki right now that she has beef with.
5: She says she ain't got no beef, but here's a couple shots.
0: Yeah.
2: That's
0: what I thought. I ain't got no beef. Yeah. Right.
2: I'm sure Nicki is loading up a reply as we speak.
0: Hey, or she just could be at a Trump rally. I don't know.
1: Oh, no, don't do that.
0: What?
1: Well, you know what? You are true.
0: I was just saying, what?
2: Nicki going to have a couple people to shoot at. Jay-Z going to be on that list, too, I think. As well, so.
0: So I heard Nick Cannon got some advice. Is that right?
2: Yes, indeed. Nick Cannon, they caught him coming out of an office building over the weekend, and they asked him to give NBA Youngboy some advice after he's had a little bit of baby mama drama on social media. This is what Nick Cannon's advice was to him.
7: You know, his baby mamas are fighting, and we never hear nothing like that about you and your baby mamas. What's your advice for him kind of getting his baby mamas in order and everybody getting along?
8: Prayer.
7: Oh, my God.
8: Bible study. Take all your baby mamas to Bible study.
7: Do you do that?
8: Yes.
7: Oh, my God.
1: Not Bible study, though.
2: Nick Cannon say, let the Lord take care of it. Don't put your hands on him. Just let the Lord take care of it.
1: Yeah, right.
2: Oh, Dee Dee don't like that. I can tell by the look on her face. When that old face get long, boy, I know she don't like something.
0: When it gets long.
2: That old face get long, she started,
0: He said my face get long.
2: That
0: sure
2: old face.
1: Yeah. Boy.
5: Pretty long.
1: It sure is.
2: She don't like something that happened.
0: Nick Cannon, I used to like him a lot. And then now I just find him, I don't know. Was it
2: after that Amber Rose car ride? Is that what kind of really
0: a lot of things. He goes back and forth. Yeah. Like, you know, one minute you think he's cool, then the next one he says something that's crazy, and then you watch his moves and you just go, just shut up.
2: He addressed.
0: Stay over on that one side that you have stayed on.
2: He addressed a lot of that over the weekend as well.
0: Stay with the baby mama side that you're on.
2: Oh, damn.
0: That's how I see it.
2: Not Bree Tiesi. How she get in it?
0: I like her, though.
2: You like that one?
0: I like the Bree Tiesi. She don't care that he got about 17 baby moms and all them different women he spends time with. She's like, but I'm going to get him.
2: I think she's the one he had the most fun with, too, on the coolest.
0: Yeah, she just takes whatever. All right, listen.
2: Oh, damn. Coming up, oh, my God.
0: Coming up, this hour of the show being brought to you by Home Depot. 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All right, listen, coming up, everybody, Tasha K is on the way. It's Dee Dee in the morning.
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11: A little bit of congestion for you this morning on Augusta Road southbound. Slowing down there a tad bit, getting past Old Augusta Road down towards I-95, but picking up speed, making your way south past the interstate into Port Wentworth. Also, a little bit of congestion for you to keep an eye on in town. I-516 eastbound, tapping the brakes there, passing Veterans Parkway towards Abercorn Street. Then looking up towards Pritchardville, South Carolina, some delays there on Highway 46 eastbound. Slowing down there, getting towards Okotie Highway. Another traffic update in minutes. I'm Zach Grizzle.
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22: This is G100 weather.
23: A mild and muggy start to our Monday. Temperatures out the door, upper 60s to low 70s. Warming quickly already into the mid 80s before topping out around 90 with just a 10% chance of a scattered shower. With your certified most accurate forecast, I'm meteorologist Melissa Hall.
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0: morning, looking for Trey G right now to find out what's trending with Trey.
1: Hey, they say more money, more problems is what happens. Well, Ice Spice is finding out the hard way, it seemed like. Mm. She has been ordered for questioning under oath after being sued for about $400,000 by a company, suing her for not returning some wigs. Mm. They say they made not one, not two, not three, not four. They said they made 25 custom wigs for old Ice Spice, and they say she didn't pay for any of them. She was supposed to pay around $20,000 for them. Not only did she not pay for them, but she also trashed the wig company online, on social media. So now this wig company is suing for about $400,000 worth of wigs.
2: That's a lot of wigs.
0: You ain't lying. How many wigs?
1: It was 25. Supposed to be 25 wigs.
2: Holy crap.
3: Yeah. I didn't know they cost like that.
1: Shut up.
2: And their quality, where you look at $5,000 a pop.
0: Yeah, they're all, okay.
1: That ain't no yakky. I tell you that.
0: That ain't no yakky. That ain't no regular old beauty supply store. All right.
1: Seabiscuit.
0: All right. Hey, listen, everybody. Coming up, social media and YouTube star Tasha K is getting ready to join us. She's got a huge announcement. Y'all got to hear what that is. On the way, it's Dee Dee in the morning.

0: us this morning, everyone. This man knows everything there is to know about money. He has written about 1,700 books.
1: Oh, yeah.
2: In a week now.
0: All right. The man says that abundance is your birthright. Ooh. Please welcome Mr. Ash Cash.
3: All right.
0: So, Ash Cash, let's talk. First of all, I love that. Abundance is your birthright.
3: And yes, ma'am.
0: That's one of your books, too, right?
3: Yes, ma'am. Yes, mm-hmm, ma'am. Yep. Mm-hmm. Abundance is your birthright.
0: I like that.
3: How to get the money that you deserve.
0: Mm. I like it. Look at us. We're like, we want that.
2: I'm
0: all right.
2: Tell you.
0: We'll tell to everybody how they can get all your books here real quick. But give us some tips this morning. What you want to talk about?
3: Yeah, I want to talk about divorce, right? Because there are a lot of people who are going through some things, and there's newly divorced people who don't really understand money tips, things that could save them money, especially emotions are high. So I want to give you about five things that you can do if you are newly divorced, going through a divorce, things that, you know, afterwards, after the dust settles, what you should do. Number one, you have to update your beneficiaries immediately, right? Mm. One of the first things every newly divorced person should do is really update the beneficiaries. Mm-hmm. Like, so you got to think life insurance, retirement accounts, bank accounts, because the truth of the matter is that a lot of the time that's connected to your spouse. And then so once you get the divorce, you want to make sure if you have kids, it goes to your kids. If you don't have kids, family members or charity or whatever the case may be. Number two, you have to build a one income budget, right? As a married couple, y'all probably, had a two income budget, but now you have to rebudget everything. You got to figure out, what is your new budget? What is the new money coming in? And how do you maintain your lifestyle with one income?
2: Mm. Man. Mm.
3: Number three is protecting your credit, right? And you got to make sure that you check your credit and that all of your joint accounts are closed. You got to refinance those or remove them, because the truth of the matter is that one, late payment from your ex could really mess everything up.
0: Mm-hmm.
3: Here's the other thing. So if you're in a divorce and you get a settlement, make sure you don't spend your settlement money so fast, right? Like, some people want to start their life all over and they might, start buying the car and start wanting to live how they want to live. But you got to make sure that you don't treat it like bonus money. Really take time to develop a plan, mm-hmm, figure out like what you're going to do going forward. Have your budget down pat. And then lastly, you got to rebuild that emergency fund, or I like to call it the financial freedom fund, mm-hmm, because what happens is you gotta think about it. Depending on how long you've been married, you probably are used to having a support system, having a backbone. So now you gotta get used to doing things on your own. Mm. And this is both man and woman. And so because of that, you have to start aiming to have at least 3 to 6 months of expenses in, an account that you can take care of your bills and things of that nature, just in case something happens. Mm-hmm. Don't start thinking about buying sort of like luxury items or creating new debt immediately.
2: Mm. Damn. Mm. That sounds like the cheaper to keep a category to me. Boy, you gotta do a lot of things to get a divorce. Man, you know what, baby? Let's just stay together. We're gonna work it out. We'll figure this out.
3: But you know what though, too? Like, and this is just what, what I believe, right? Like, I think that even in a marriage, there should be, y'all should live separately and together. And what I mean by that is, like, people always argue about, should y'all have separate accounts? Should y'all have separate accounts? I do believe that you should have accounts together for things that are, your finances are going the same way. But you also should also have an account by yourself and learn sort of like independence, right? Because it's, in my opinion, financially, it should be interdependent, right? You should be independent by yourself. She should be independent by herself. Your spouse is independent by themselves. Mm-hmm. And then y'all should come together and be interdependent, because it's not just divorce. It could be the loss of a loved one. It could be so many health scares, whatever. It could be so many different reasons. And so financially, you want to just make sure that if that were to happen, you're prepared.
0: Mm, I like it. All right, listen. Let everybody know where they can get your books and some of the titles real quick, because Abundance Is Your Birthright is one.
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0: What the FICO?
3: 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Oh, I got Hip-Hoponomics, right? 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I have The Wake Up Call based on Jay-Z's 444. 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So tons of them. You can go to imashcash.com and all my books is there. Amazon, Barnes & Noble, all that good stuff.
0: Go ahead.
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0: You see, this is why we have this man. He's an expert at what he does, and definitely we get your money right every Monday. Y'all got to give it up for this man. 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
1: G100 traffic. Overall, pretty good ride through town for you this morning. In town, I-516 eastbound, cramping up there a tad bit. Once you're passing Veterans Parkway in your eastbound lanes, you're slowing down there over towards Abercorn Street. Then also keeping an eye on congestion over on Augusta Road in familiar spots in your southbound lanes there. Getting towards I-95, slowing down a bit, but picking up passing the interstate, heading south through Port Wentworth. And up towards Hardeeville, I-95 northbound, tapping the brakes there in your northbound lanes, getting past Hardy Boulevard, exit 5. Another traffic update in minutes. I'm Zach Grizzle.
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3: Okay.

0: started with lower back and gut pain, and it just wouldn't go away. Jonathan Keynes, Ludowice, Georgia.
1: A cancerous mass inside one of Jonathan's kidneys was causing his pain. Typically, we removed the entire kidney. 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Dr. James Liu, urologist.
0: Dr. Liu explained to me in detail how he planned to save my kidney. It was a high-risk surgery, but after speaking with Dr. Liu, I was all in.
1: It was open surgery. 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
1: And that's why I choose to practice at St. Joseph's Candler.

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3: She's a part-time construction worker.
4: I thought you were building a house over there.
5: Well, it is what it is. Let's go.
4: So I came across this list on social media, right, about what your car says about you. Now, specifically, I ain't going to lie to you. This is for late. This is for...
3: Mechanic.
5: I turned my mic down. I can't do nothing. I'm trying to... Okay,
4: it's
5: go
4: so,
5: ahead.
4: It's so distracting.
3: Yeah, though.
5: Okay, go ahead.
4: You're going to have to sit it on the floor or something like that.
3: Sit it on the floor. Sit it on the floor.
4: Yeah. Now, this is specifically for ladies, but, you know, fellas can kind of, like, you know, take their own little whatever from it. Mm-hmm. You know what I mean?
3: Yep.
4: Okay, so this is what your car says about you, whatever you drive right now. Okay, if you drive a BMW, Mercedes, Lexus, and an Audi, you know, I'm going to throw Range Rover or Land Rover over in there as well.
3: You might as well.
4: Any kind of expensive high value car, this is what your car says about you if you've been driving this one. She's been working hard since she was about 14 years old.
3: Mm.
4: She has no time for games, fellas.
3: Mm.
4: And she's very serious about her presentation, okay? Mm. She always has white toes or a French tip, and she will not take you seriously if you don't drive something on her level.
3: Mm. So I agree with
4: if
3: that.
4: If you pull
3: bit.
4: Up driving a 2004 Impala,
5: mm-mm,
4: you might well go on speed off, big dog.
5: Wow.
3: Yeah, of course it's fully loaded.
4: Yeah, no. No.
5: She's not interested.
4: No.
5: Right.
4: She need a Jaguar or higher.
5: No, Maserati.
4: I like it when they say it like that.
3: Jaguar.
4: Yeah, these are the things that your car says about you. Now, if you are driving a Tesla. Now, you do have some Tesla Barbies out there is what they call them.
3: Okay.
4: They say she's a spoiled brat. She wants the world to revolve around her. Mm-hmm. She is very committed to getting what she wants. She annoys every man that she dates, but she still will not get left alone by these men. They gonna harass the hell out of her, even though she annoying as hell. She must got that good good.
5: Oh, wait, so she's in a Tesla?
4: Yeah, if she's a Tesla Barbie. Is what
5: okay.
4: they call it.
5: Yeah, okay.
4: Yeah.
5: I have other things to say if you're a black woman in a Tesla.
4: Oh, God.
3: Oh, no.
4: Oh, God. Yeah.
5: Now, come on.
4: Some people got theirs before the whole little situation.
5: It don't matter. You can sell it.
4: Damn. It ain't that easy no more. Okay, how about this one? Now we're starting to get into economy cars. You know what I'm saying? This is your everyday driver. This is your everyday driver right here. Nissan, Honda, Toyota Camry. If she drive any of these, she drive fast. Not going to lie to you. She drive fast. She has at least 3 unread text messages in her phone right now from insurance companies, and she probably got parking tickets somewhere in the glove compartment.
3: Somewhere under the seat, in the side, in the door.
4: Yeah, and you know, we don't pay parking tickets no more, so they're going to turn into a warrant more than like, I don't know what it is about a parking ticket. You feel like you don't have to pay it no more.
3: You act like they're not real.
4: And then when you go back down to that part of downtown or wherever it is, they boot your car.
3: Yep, can't go nowhere.
4: Then you realize, damn, I should have paid that ticket. She got a suspended license. Her tags are probably out.
5: Okay.
4: She living life on the edge, man. She trying her best, but she let her story do the telling for her. Yeah, she let her story. Now, if she drive a Porsche, I ain't gonna lie to you, she got some big girl money. Nobody really understands how she got the car, but they know it's hers, though.
5: Yeah.
4: Maybe she bought it herself. Maybe somebody else bought it for her. Either way, she touches some real money, and that's queen treatment.
3: She's also intimidating a little bit. You pull up in a Porsche as a Porsche? Female, I'm gonna be like, ooh, yeah. Either
6: big
3: your fact. Boyfriend's...
6: Come on, look into that.
4: Big facts. Oh, wow. Big facts. Now, these are what your car say about you, Didi. They actually had one specific to Range Rover drivers.
5: Mm-hmm.
4: They said, this is the final boss. Luxury aesthetics is what they call it. Pilates is what she into. Mm-hmm. Yoga, all that type of stuff. She wants a nice dinner, a nice hotel, a nice life is what she is looking for. She not into apologizing. Mm-hmm. I said that was specifically Didi right there.
3: Yeah, no,
5: that's me?
4: Yeah, okay. She's not into apologizing. And, and not only that, but she gave herself a soft life.
5: Yeah.
4: She gave herself
3: a soft
4: life.
3: She made it.
4: Yeah.
5: Shout out to my ladies who can give themselves a soft life.
4: Absolutely. Yeah, last and final, Jeep drivers. Now, I drive a Jeep my damn self. Mm. I do love my Jeep Grand Cherokee. But these are Jeep drivers. They say either she hikes every weekend or she wants you to think she hikes every weekend.
5: Yeah.
4: She owns at least one oversized hat. She has her passport ready. And she's always planning a trip somewhere. Also, the biggest one for me, she loves sex in the car. Mm.

0: Them Jeeps got more than enough room for that type of action.
1: Do they?
2: Damn.
1: Do they, Trey?
3: Damn, Trey. Yeah, right. What you be? Now I know I ain't sitting in your passenger seat.
4: In the back seat.
3: I don't want the back seat anywhere in that range.
0: You might not want to.
2: And real quick, man. Now, if you drive a Cadillac or a Lincoln,
0: yeah,
2: she rolls blunts very well.
0: Oh, God.
2: She throws concerts and day parties.
0: Yeah.
2: And she drives out of town all the time.
0: Facts.
3: And what car is that?
2: And that's a Cadillac or a Lincoln.
0: Facts. I'm going to tell you this, too. She had to work in her gas tank.
1: Because she knows what she's doing.
0: You drive a Cadillac or a Lincoln, you Queen Slim, baby.
2: Yeah.
0: You're Queen Pin.
2: Yeah, for real.
0: You're Queen Pin.
3: All right.
0: But those are what your car says about you.
3: All right. Thank you for that, Trey. I appreciate
0: indeed.
3: It. It's Dee Dee in the morning.
5: Hip-hop. 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

0: Good morning. It's Didi in the morning. We're all here on this Monday. Hey, guys, real quick. Did anybody hear what Taye Diggs' ex-wife has said?
1: No.
0: I heard this yesterday. They're saying that Taye Diggs' ex-wife is blaming the black community as a reason for their divorce.
1: Oh, yeah. Yeah.
0: She says black people being disappointed in Taye Diggs and how it affected him affected their marriage.
1: Oh, gosh.
0: Yep. She said they were married for 11 years, and she said that their relationship was very complicated and that the interracial aspect of their union played a significant role in them not being together.
1: Yeah. I mean, it could be the case, right?
0: Yeah.
1: After the only other person I remember him publicly being with was April from Love & Hip Hop.
0: Yeah.
1: You remember they was together for a little while.
0: And I remember him being with this woman. This is the one who sang Let It Go. Idina Menzel, they were on Broadway together.
1: Yeah.
0: And that's what she said. She said, while their Broadway world was fully accepting of their relationship, things changed once Taye Diggs crossed over into Hollywood, where his public image, she says, was largely shaped by black media for black audiences. And here he was on the cover of Essence, she's saying, and Ebony, but then everybody looked up, he was married to her.
1: Yeah.
0: It just didn't work well for him. And she said it got to him.
1: I'm sure those conversations bother me. Even Michael B. Jordan, I'm sure he's heard those conversations. Mario and somebody else.
0: They went in on Mario.
1: Yeah, that they had those conversations about. But they be having to release statements about all that type of stuff, too. So I couldn't imagine.
0: Jalen Brunson probably going to get it after this.
1: Shut up.
0: No, I'm just saying.
1: Yeah.
0: Because everybody, they had a picture of his wife, and everybody went, huh?
1: Do they?
0: Yeah.
1: I tell you who won't get it, probably. Ooh. Josh Hart. I think Josh Hart's wife is.
0: Really?
1: Yeah, I think she.
0: I don't know who Josh. Well, I got to see his wife. I don't know who his wife is.
1: Yeah, he's a star player on the Knicks as well.
0: Yeah, that's what I'm saying, but I don't know the wife.
1: Yeah, I think she's beautiful. I think she's full-blooded, too.
0: All right. Okay. Hey, listen. Coming up, you guys, in our Hot Topics, get ready. It looks like we got a problem between Lizzo and that Nicki Minaj. Y'all got to hear what Lizzo had to say.
1: Ew.
0: This is good. It's on the way. It's Didi in the morning.
2: One more reason. More of Didi in the morning is coming up. Turn up on G100, Savannah's hip hop and throwback station.
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0: Alrighty, listen, we got to get to the hot topics because I'm trying to figure something out. Did I hear something about the Chicago Bears are moving out of Chicago?
1: Yeah.
2: Say it ain't so, Joe.
0: I mean, what's going on in the world? I heard that the Dallas the Dallas Cowboys don't play in Dallas, right?
2: Now you're doing a lot.
0: They don't play in Dallas, though.
2: Now you're doing a lot.
0: But they don't. Let's get into it, y'all. Here we go. I mean, whether I'm doing a lot.
3: It's time for Hot Topics. Only on Didi in the Morning.
0: How does that happen?
2: What you mean?
0: How does that happen, y'all? That you have, because I'm here in Chicago Bears, we're moving, right? And the Dallas Mavericks, the Dallas Cowboys did that years ago, though,
2: yeah,
0: right?
2: Yeah, yeah, yeah. I'll tell you how it happens. Politics. Politics in the city will have an NFL, NBA franchise just fleeing. Out of here. Gone.
0: They fled. All right, listen to this.
4: The Stars aren't the only team with plans to move out of their home city. The Chicago Bears just announced that they're doing the same. Last week, the team's board of directors voted to focus on plans to build a new stadium in Hammond, Indiana. That's about 30 minutes from Chicago. It comes after Illinois failed to vote on a bill that would build a new stadium there in the state. Despite the move, the team will not be changing their name, which I don't know if that's okay. I'd like them to just be the Bears if they're going to go out of Chicago.
2: Wow. I will say this now, since you brought up my Dallas team, and I love my Cowboys, right? Uh-huh. They are in a city neighboring Dallas.
0: But they're not in Dallas.
2: It's still in Texas, though.
5: It's like close to Dallas. It's like right there.
2: Out of state. I know the point I'm trying to make. That just don't feel right.
0: Well, that's because Texas is such a big state. Texas eats up about 7 states in America.
5: That is big.
2: Hey, big is the largest.
0: I know that's
2: been stepping on issues my mama stayed in them.
0: You're the boat. The biggest of all time.
2: The biggest of all time.
5: So I had to look it up. It says they leave, professional sports teams leave their cities to pursue greater profits and more lucrative stadium deals. When the current markets become unprofitable and the state doesn't want to do like a upgrade, like if the city refuses it, then they
2: go. And I think that's the big thing with the Chicago Bears. They want a new stadium.
0: Yeah.
2: You know what I'm saying?
0: I get it.
2: Want their new stadium.
0: I get it. Let's talk about Lizzo and old girl going at it, right?
5: Yeah.
0: Nicki Minaj.
5: Yeah, beefing with Miss Nicki. So she's saying that Nicki is having a hard time with competition, specifically in the rap world with other rap females.
6: There was some award show, I don't know if it was BET Awards or something, it was like Best Female Rap. And I remember, like, the category like maybe had five. Three, yeah, and she was in it. And when they call her name, it was like she kind of had to laugh at that. And I was, because she's like, it's me, and I can't imagine how that must feel to run it for that long, and then to now have an influx of all of these extremely talented young women who are rapping and extremely popular and successful and winning Grammys and getting number ones. And she's never done anything personally to me where I feel like I have an issue with her. She may have said things about me on the internet. A lot of people say things about me on the internet. There's no beef on my end.
0: But what were you really saying, though?
2: That they do have some kind of issue with each other is basically what she was saying. She also says that Nicki kind of ushered in a lot of the girls that are under Nicki right now that she has beef with.
5: She says she ain't got no beef, but here's a couple shots.
0: Yeah.
2: Yeah.
0: That's what I thought. I ain't got no beef. Yeah. Right.
2: I'm sure Nicki is loading up a reply as we speak.
0: Hey, or she just could be at a Trump rally. I don't know.
1: Oh, no, don't do that.
0: What?
1: You know what? You are true.
0: I was just saying, what?
2: Nicki going to have a couple people to shoot at. Jay-Z going to be on that list, too, I think, as well.
0: So I heard Nick Cannon got some advice. Is that right?
2: Yes, indeed. Nick Cannon, they caught him coming out of a office building over the weekend, and they asked him to give NBA Youngboy some advice after he's had a little bit of baby mama drama on social media. This is what Nick Cannon advice was to him.
7: You know, his baby mamas are fighting, and we never hear nothing like that about you and your baby mamas. What's your advice for him kind of getting his baby mamas in order and everybody getting along?
8: Prayer.
7: Oh, my God.
8: Bible study. Take all your baby mamas to Bible study.
7: Do you do that?
8: Yes.
7: Oh, my God.
1: Not Bible study, though.
2: Nick Cannon say, let the Lord take care of it. Don't put your hands on him. Just let the Lord take care of it.
1: Yeah, right.
2: Oh, Didi don't like that. I can tell by the look on her face. When that old face get long, boy, I know she don't like something.
0: When it gets long.
2: That old face get long, she started,
0: He said my face get long.
2: That
0: sure
2: old face.
0: Is.
2: Yeah.
1: Boy.
5: Pretty long.
1: It sure is.
2: Boy, she don't like something that's happening.
0: Nick Cannon, I used to like him a lot. And then now I just find him, I don't know.
2: Was it after that Amber Rose car ride? Is that what kind of really
0: a lot of things. He goes back and forth. Yeah. Like, you know, one minute you think he's cool, then the next one he says something that's crazy. And then you watch his moves and you just go, just shut up.
2: He addressed.
0: And stay over on that one side that you have stayed on.
2: He addressed a lot of that over the weekend as well.
0: Stay with the baby mama side that you're on.
2: Oh, damn.
0: That's how I see it.
2: Not okay. Bree Tiesi. How she get in it?
0: I like her, though.
2: You like that one?
0: I like the Bree Tiesi. She don't care that he got about 17 baby moms and all them different women he spends time with. She's like, but I'm going to get him.
2: I think she's the one he had the most fun with, too, on the coolest.
0: Yeah, she just takes whatever. All right, listen.
2: Oh, damn.
0: Coming up,
2: oh, my God.
0: Coming up, this hour of the show being brought to you by Home Depot. 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All right, listen, coming up, everybody, Tasha K's on the way. It's Dee Dee in the morning.
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11: A little bit of congestion this morning throughout town on I-516 eastbound in Chatham County there. You're tapping the brakes, getting past Veterans Parkway over towards Abercorn Street. Then through Georgetown, some delays there on Abercorn Street eastbound. Slowing down there, passing Ogeechee Road, picking up a little bit of speed before Veterans Parkway. Moving up further northbound, currently keeping an eye on a little bit of congestion. Heading into Port Wentworth, remaining in familiar spots there on Augusta Road southbound. Tapping the brakes at times, getting towards I-95. That's a look at traffic. I'm Zach Grizzle.
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16: 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Weather, what you know about that?
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18: A mild and muggy start to our Monday. Temperatures out the door, upper 60s to low 70s. Warming quickly already into the mid 80s before topping out around 90 with just a 10% chance of a scattered shower. With your certified most accurate forecast, I'm meteorologist Melissa Hall.
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0: right, listen, it's Didi in the morning looking for Trey G right now to find out what's trending with Trey.
1: Hey, they say more money, more problems is what happens. Well, Ice Spice is finding out the hard way, it seemed like. She has been ordered for questioning under oath after being sued for about $400,000 by a company, suing her for not returning some wigs. They say they made not one, not two, not three, not four. They said they made 25 custom wigs for old Ice Spice, and they say she didn't pay for any of them. She was supposed to pay around $20,000 for them. Not only did she not pay for them, but she also trashed the wig company online, on social media. So now this wig company is suing for about $400,000 worth of wigs.
2: That's a lot of wigs.
0: You ain't lying. How many wigs?
1: It was 25. Supposed to be 25 wigs.
2: Holy crap.
3: Yeah. I didn't know they cost like that.
1: Shut
2: and,
1: up.
2: And it's their quality. Well, you look at $5,000 a pop.
0: Yeah, they're all, okay.
1: That ain't no yakky. I tell you that much.
0: That ain't no regular old beauty supply store. All right.
1: Seabiscuit.
0: All right. Hey, listen, everybody. Coming up, social media and YouTube star Tasha K is getting ready to join us. She's got a huge announcement. Y'all got to hear what that is. On the way, it's Didi in the morning.
4: One more reason. More of Didi in the morning is coming up. Turn up on G100.

0: Petey in the morning. Guys, I don't know if anybody saw this over the weekend or last week or whenever you got a chance to see it, but it's a YouTube couple that's receiving death threats. Have y'all heard?
1: Yeah.
0: They chose to abort their child after finding out that the baby had Down syndrome.
1: Yeah.
0: And they posted it. Take a listen at, this is some of their videos. Just take a listen.
2: This is all very overwhelming and confusing to navigate. Ashley is almost halfway through this thing. Not saying we forced it, but like the kid seemed healthy, and there's been stories where the kid comes out and is like super functional, and so it's like, I don't know. This is a lot to digest, and we're not really going to be doing that in this video. We just wanted to let you guys in on what the results were.
3: Where's your head at? Just sad.
0: I saw this and I was just like, and TMZ picked up this story too.
1: Yeah.
0: Like it went viral.
1: Yeah.
0: And so this couple, once they found out that their unborn child had Down syndrome, they decided to terminate the pregnancy.
1: Yeah. I saw a lot of people in the comment section because this post, like, it went viral online. I saw a lot of people in the comment section were kind of split. As well, too. People were saying that, well, maybe it was the right decision for them based on the quality of life for the child, and they weren't going to be able to take care of how they needed to. Other people were saying it was selfish of them.
4: Right.
1: They should be ashamed of themselves. It was a lot
0: well,
1: of people split.
0: According to him, the father, he said the decision came after extensive conversations with medical experts, friends, and family.
1: Yeah.
0: And he said at one point he felt optimistic about raising a child with the condition, but later he learned more about the potential health complications and lifelong challenges associated with Down syndrome. So they decided to do this.
1: Yo.
0: Now they've gotten death threats, y'all.
1: Damn.
0: They even got death threats after revealing. See, this is where you got to be careful of revealing so much online now.
5: And keep for those who feel so offended by this, go adopt a child. Go adopt a child. Like, people who get so on people who make decisions like this are the same people who have no kids and won't even think of adopting.
0: I'm just saying, it's their decision.
1: There was one lady that kind of made a good point. She was like, raising a special needs baby requires extra patience that some people simply don't have, and that's okay.
0: And if they know that about themselves, I mean, that.
5: Right.
0: But this is what some people are saying. They said they should have kept this private. This is why everything ain't for the internet.
1: Right.
0: some of the other comments were, why let a baby suffer, or better yet, bring in a challenge you know you can't handle. A lot of people are saying the only issue is that they broadcast their decision.
1: I think that's the biggest thing, right? Oversharing. Oversharing. Clout is a real thing nowadays.
0: Yep.
1: Attention is a hell of a drug.
0: It is.
1: Yeah, attention is a hell of a drug.
0: And you don't even realize what you're doing for attention and what it can do in the backfire. But yeah, they're now saying that these two are nervous for their life because people are sending them death threats.
1: Damn. And then I'm sure they kind of, but it's a double-edged sword because I'm sure they almost had to say something about it because as YouTubers, they put their life out there. So I'm sure they announced, hey, my wife is pregnant. She's having a baby. And then people were going to wonder, well, hey, Why did she not have the baby? You know?
0: You have some people who are really, really supportive. One woman just said, as the mother of a child who has Down syndrome, she said, I can honestly say you have to be strong and not everyone has the mental capacity to deal with it.
5: I've seen women post videos where they're just struggling every day in tears.
0: Yeah,
5: you know?
0: So... Mm-hmm. So but... That is, this is where every now and then, y'all, you want to be authentic and tell everything. Be careful.
1: Yeah. Because they could have just as easily said, hey, we're dealing with the issue. It's a private matter.
0: Right.
1: But we're not having the baby. Right. You know what I'm saying?
0: Yep. But instead, now they got death threats and they're running for their lives.
1: Damn it, man.
0: All right, y'all. It's Dee Dee in the morning. Wee.
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0: It's Dee Dee in the morning. Good morning. We're about to play our $1,000 mini game. Before we do, guys, guess what they're saying? And I'm curious if any of you guys remember. They said almost 15% of people cannot recall the name of the first person they kissed. First person they kissed.
1: Oh, wow.
2: I think her name was Jasmine.
0: Oh, really? You think?
2: I think it was Jasmine.
0: Yes, you're with me, one of the 15% that can't remember.
2: Yeah, I think it was
0: you
2: Jasmine.
0: You think?
2: I think.
0: Not quite sure?
2: Nah.
0: All right.
2: I'm like 85.
0: All right, you're 85% sure 85 it was Jasmine? All right, so. What about you, Cruz?
3: Listen, I've kissed so many girls. That's an impossible task for me. I'm sorry. I'm a ladies' man.
0: Mouth just filthy now.
2: Uh-huh.
0: I didn't say it was filthy. All the germs. I've kissed so many.
3: All right, what
4: that's
3: about
4: why
3: you?
4: Your teeth that color.
2: damn.
0: I got nice. I posted a picture. What are you talking about? What about you, JJ?
4: Her name was Sonya.
0: Sonya.
4: Sonya Orr.
3: Mm-hmm. You're such a romantic.
0: You remember her name?
4: Yes, Sonya Orr.
0: Sonya came to one of your...

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1: Until I was like seventh grade.
2: Damn.
3: Who was it? A teacher?
1: I don't remember.
2: Damn.
1: Get into the game.
2: You know. Oh, no. Oh, God. No.
4: You got that grade. $1,000
2: off of you with the $1,000 pay game. You wanted that grade that bad?
1: He thought Dee Dee was adult. Yeah, dang it. All
2: right, right.
1: Seventh grade. All right. Hey, good morning. Who's this?
5: Roderick Gully Sr.
1: Hey, Roderick Sr.
2: Full name. I
1: know that's right.
3: Senior.
1: This is a senior.
2: That's a man.
1: Yes. What y'all call your son, Junior? He just Junior?
5: We call him Lewis.
2: Lewis.
5: She don't want to get him mixed up. I'm both of us Roderick.
1: Oh.
2: Right on.
1: And so your middle name is Lewis?
5: Yes.
1: And so she calls him Lewis and you're Roderick?
5: Yes.
1: All right, no Junior. Okay.
2: Do he act like you? Do he act like his daddy? Or he act like his mama?
5: Oh, he ain't like me.
2: No, I know
1: that's
2: right.
1: Who he look like then? He look like you too or the mama?
5: Oh, he look like me.
2: Uh-uh.
1: Did she do anything?
2: He look like me.
1: Hold on a second. What'd she get out of this?
2: He look like me.
3: Yeah.
1: What'd she get out of this? Anything he got of hers? Anything.
5: Nothing.
1: See, hey, hold on. That's what scared me about pregnancy and having a kid. I ain't gonna go through all of this and the kid don't look like me. Don't act like me. Don't sound like me.
2: I go back to the hospital like, you sure y'all gave me the right one? Go ahead, Rod. Rod said, talk like him, look like him, got the last. Did you carry him?
5: Shut up. No.
1: He's like, no. Nah. All right, let's spin this wheel for Roderick. Here we go.
0: DJ Cruz. JJ from the SIP.
6: Trey G.
0: JJ from the SIP. $10 bonus.
2: Hey, Rod, let's get this extra cash right here, man. Now, look, if you don't know the answer, please say pass. If we got time, trust me, we're going to come back to it, all right?
5: All right.
2: Let's get this early morning money. How many brothers and sisters do you have?
5: Four.
2: Okay. Do you look more like your mom or your dad?
5: My dad.
2: Okay. What's the nickname Trump gave Democrats?
5: Dump. Pass.
2: Okay. You had it. Carisha Brownlee is the birth name of which rapper? Carisha.
5: Pass.
2: Okay. How old is Queen Latifah?
5: 45, 46, 47, 49, 50.
2: Which NFL player is on the cover of the new Madden football game?
5: Caleb Williams.
2: So, what was the fifth question I asked you, number five?
5: Queen Latifah.
2: There it is. Who on the morning show has a comedy special coming out?
5: KJ.
2: You damn right. What does ETA stand for? ETA.
5: Estimated time of arrival.
2: There you go. Spell the word allegiance.
5: Allegiance, A-L-L-I-G-A-N-T.
2: Carisha Brownlee is the birth name of which rapper?
5: Pass.
2: How old is Queen Latifah?
1: Did you give him Democrats? Because he said dumb.
2: Yeah, he said dumb. I gave it to him.
1: All right, here we go. You got 7 out of 10. Okay?
2: Yep.
5: Okay.
2: Not bad, man.
1: Here's what you missed. You missed this one. Carisha Brownlee is the birth name of which rapper? Young Miami. How old is Queen Latifah? She's 56. And Allegiance is spelled A-L-L-E-G-I-A-N-C-E. So you got 7 out of 10. You're going to get $10 every correct answer, right? If we added up to $70, but you also spun the wheel and got an extra 10. So $80
2: is coming to you, sir. Hey, be thankful, baby. Be thankful, baby.
3: $80. All right.
1: All right, do me a favor and tell everybody the show that gave you a shot at $1,000.
5: Dee Dee in the morning.

0: don't work out.
1: You get used to it.
2: Here's another DD's Day Fail.
3: Ashley, you're still there, right?
4: Yeah.
3: So Ashley was telling us a little bit about her date. She went on a date with a guy that she said she met. His name, you said Tom, right?
4: Mm-hmm.
3: And you guys met. And you guys met on Instagram.
4: Yeah, we met on Instagram.
3: And that's what they did. They started sending each other DMs and this and that. And you guys are really like feeling each other. And you guys went out to eat at Red Lobster. Messed around in the car. Mm-hmm. You said Ashley,
1: yeah.
3: Right?
4: Just a little bit, yeah.
3: Just a little bit. All right, we're going to call. I'll tell you what we're going to do, Ashley. We are going to call him, and we need you to be quiet, and we're going to talk to him and see what happened, okay?
4: Okay.
3: All right, here we go.
5: Hello?
3: Hi, is Tom there?
5: This is Tom. What's up? Who's this?
3: This is Didi from the radio station, along with Jay Cruz, Trey G, and comedian J.J. Williamson. How you doing?
5: Okay, what's up?
3: Hey, listen, can we put you on the radio real quick?
5: What's this all about?
3: I'm just curious, real quick. You went on a date with somebody. We want to know how it went. You and a girl named Ashley. How'd it go?
5: Oh, Ashley, yeah. She was fine, man. And so we're at Red Lobster, all places, you know. And so we was eating, and she got to go to the bathroom.
1: Uh-huh.
5: Right?
3: Uh-huh.
5: Right, dude comes up to me and he was like, "Yo, man, she hooks up with everybody, man.
3: No!
5: No. It wasn't just that dude. Like, many dudes at the Red Lobster
3: okay.
5: coming up, whispering in her ear.
3: Oh, no, damn.
5: Like, what the?
3: So, wait, so y'all, this is all happening at the restaurant?
5: At the restaurant.
3: Oh.
4: What? No. What is wrong with you? You're Instagram-ass motherfucker. Like, what, people are coming up and talking to me and you have a problem with that? Like, what is wrong with you? I'm on a date with you. I'm not a hoe.
5: The dude, when you was in the bathroom, said you was a hoe.
1: Oh.
4: Yeah, what the f***?
5: Okay. You telling me one of the waiters in there you didn't hook up with?
4: That was a long time ago.
3: Wait, you're not denying it, Ashley. Really, talk to me. Come on.
4: I have met one of the waiters there years ago. I don't think it's really an issue, though.
3: Okay.
4: It was like years ago. I'm single. Like, what is the big deal?
3: Right. Okay. All right. So, basically, Tom, she thought you guys had chemistry because you guys did get in the car, you kissed and everything else, so obviously you knew that supposedly she was a hoe from the waiter, but you still got in the car with her and you guys still tongued each other down.
5: Yeah, that was prior to us going in the restaurant.
3: Oh, that was before the restaurant.
5: Yeah.
3: Oh.
1: Oh.
3: So y'all messed around in the car before. Okay.
4: I don't know what to tell you.
3: I didn't say anything. I mean, so did you mess with several guys in there, or have you been in there many times with other people, Ashley?
4: I'm single. I don't see what the big deal is. It's Red Lobster. I'm just in there hanging out.
3: Yeah.
4: Because I'm not a hoe.
3: All right. So here's the deal. I will pay for you guys to go on another date if you want to go.
5: I'll go with her.
3: Okay. But you won't call her back, but you'll go on a date with her?
5: Yeah, I might do that.
3: Wait, I'm confused. Well, but then why wouldn't you call her back if you like her like that, or what?
5: She explained herself. You know, I might think about going out with her again.
3: All right, I'm telling you, I'll pay for you guys to go on a second date. What do you guys want to do? You want to go? Do you want to go, Ashley?
4: No, I am single. I am nobody's hoe. I'm not going out with him again. That's ridiculous.
3: Yeah.
4: I'm single. Yeah. I'm fine.
3: Okay. Y'all give it up for Ashley and Tom!
1: Yeah!
3: It's Dee Dee in the morning.
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0: Listen, let's get into it, y'all. Good morning. It's Dee Dee in the morning. Take our last look at our hot topics. But did you hear? Anybody hear what Rick Ross is saying about his legendary status? Have y'all heard?
1: Rick Ross,
0: how old is Rick Ross now, y'all? Was he about 50?
2: Hey, gotta be. Yeah, I'm gonna look it up.
0: Close to 50.
3: I'm like that. Maybe 46.
0: 40 what?
3: Maybe 46.
0: Maybe 46, somewhere around there. Mm. Nonetheless, you have to hear what he has said about his status in the game. I gotta let you hear it. Here we go.
4: Dropping more gossip with Hot Topics.
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0: 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So they're saying the FBI is looking for a guy who stole $11 million while in prison.
6: Cofield is no ordinary inmate here. Prosecutors say while behind bars, he used a contraband cell phone to gain access to a victim's Charles Schwab account. Authorities say he wired himself $11 million and then brought thousands of gold coins. And they say he hired a private security company then to transport the gold to Atlanta via private plane, then purchased a $4 million mansion in West Paces Ferry. FBI Atlanta says that Cofield should be considered armed and dangerous. So if you see him or if you have any information, you're urged to please contact the FBI or the U.S. Marshals Service.
0: They said he's armed and dangerous with a lot of money.
3: Yeah.
0: With $11 million.
1: But the fact that he purchased a house while he was in prison.
0: Yeah.
1: That's crazy.
3: I think I also heard he was like 4'11".
0: Nuh-uh.
3: I think so. If I'm not mistaken, if this is the same guy.
2: But when you got money like that, you 6'10".
3: I don't think that's true.
2: What? What?
0: You be thinking you 8, as they say. You say statements. This boy here, he be like, I ate
2: like an 8-year
0: thing. No, no,
2: I did
0: something with that. Boy. He was like, yeah.
3: Birthday.
2: When you got money, you're tall.
3: Yeah, no.
1: And then you look at his views, ain't but 3.
3: Shut up.
2: Damn.
0: All right, let's talk about this. The NBA player, Terry Rozier.
1: Oh, my God. Terry Rozier, you know, he played with a couple of teams. He recently played with the Charlotte Hornets, man. So he was involved in a gambling scheme. Got caught. He admitted to it.
0: And hold on a second. But didn't the gambling scheme, he basically was only trying to get $100,000 in this scheme?
1: Only $100,000.
0: And I say only because why?
1: Because now he has lost his whole 2025-26 season salary of $26 million.
3: Crazy.
1: Just for $100,000, though, man.
0: So you gave up $26 million a year so that you could just get a quick $100,000 for the weekend.
3: Yeah.
0: That was stupid.
3: I mean, sometimes that quick money, it'd be dangerous to you.
1: Yeah, man.
2: Addiction.
3: Damn.
2: It's an addict. They cannot control it, and all these rappers are starting to suffer from it. When you have that much money, you get addicted. That rush of making so much
1: money and losing it, they're
2: addicted. My father missed my birth because he was gambling. Now, after they found out I was a boy, they all shot their guns in the sky, but you know, he still wasn't there.
0: And clearly, you're really upset that he wasn't there for your birth.
2: Upset, but still proud that they shot guns.
0: Right. Like, but are you upset that you remember when you came out the canal and he wasn't there?
2: I don't.
0: Oh.
2: I get what you're saying. I didn't miss him. I didn't know he wasn't there.
0: Yeah, but I see it still bothers you, though, that he wasn't there.
2: Yeah, I guess.
0: Your mama must bring it up a lot.
1: How much you think Cruz weighed when he was born?
0: 3 pounds.
1: And how long was he?
0: 3 pounds, 7 inches.
2: That is so funny. True story. Every single one of us was over 8 pounds over. We were some of the biggest. Yes, we were huge. We were all big.
3: You talking about with or without the chain?
2: No, see,
3: because you know he been wearing this since birth.
2: I'm bringing paperwork in.
3: Yes, since birth.
2: Let's
3: came out with it.
0: All right, so what is this in Rick Ross? I'm hearing Rick Ross made a statement about himself, right?
3: Yeah. So the homie Ross was in a pool, looking real rich.
1: Yeah, didn't he though?
3: Doing rich activities.
0: Very.
3: And you know we've all heard of GOAT, greatest of all time.
1: Yeah. Correct.
3: Rick Ross say, I got another acronym. I ain't the GOAT. I'm the boat.
7: I'm the boat. Biggest of all time, baby. The boat.
0: Okay, are you okay? Yeah. Hold on a second. You're at the boat now. Yeah. Would you be a Carnival Cruise Line boat, Would you be what's the other one?
5: Yeah.
0: Royal?
3: Yeah.
0: Caribbean. Yeah. Are you a Caribbean? Because that's the high end.
2: But,
0: you know,
2: Caribbean is high end.
0: Oh, Carnival is real basic.
1: Yeah, yeah. I feel say Carnival maybe because, you know, he get high, you know, he black.
0: Yeah,
1: and, you know.
0: Yeah, that's Carnival.
1: Yeah, that's right. He a Carnival crew. Yeah.
3: Ross,
1: yeah.
3: Ross, one of them Hantavirus Viking ship.
1: not the Viking.
0: The Hunter.
1: Damn.
3: The Viking resort.
0: Damn. That's the kind of boat he is.
3: Yeah, that's that Hantavirus Viking resort.
0: It could be a pontoon boat.
3: Oh, it could be a pontoon.
1: Yeah, it could be a pontoon.
3: Yeah. Yeah. Yeah. A floating gambling casino.
0: Yeah, one of them boats.
3: A gambling casino.
1: Yeah.
3: Gambling casino.
1: Just a regular old paddle boat, maybe. Yeah, regular old paddle boat.
2: Oh, what are those garbage boats?
1: Right.
2: It just carries garbage.
3: Damn.
0: Yeah.
1: What about one of them inner tubes that take you around the pool?
3: Stop it.
0: The lazy river.
1: Yeah, he's a lazy river.
0: He's a boat. The biggest of all time. All right, thank you for that, boat. All right, listen. Coming up, we're going to shut the show down, all right? It's Didi and...
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11: 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Weather, what you know about that?
12: This is G100 weather.
13: A mild and muggy start to our Monday. Temperatures out the door, upper 60s to low 70s. Warming quickly already into the mid 80s before topping out around 90 with just a 10% chance of a scattered shower. With your certified most accurate forecast, I'm meteorologist Melissa Hall.
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15: When we could be superstars, we've been rather wrecking cars. April is a gem.

0: right, we're done. What did we learn today? Let me see. Trey, what you remember?
1: Dr. Cheyenne Bryant, she said, you can want all you want to for her to put her doctorate online. She not doing it, and she hates cancel culture. You can want in one hand and wish in the other.
0: Mm-hmm. All right, what about you, Cruz?
2: Mama Bear, Miss Tina Knowles, came to her baby Jay-Z's defense about his hair and the sacred line that did wonders for his hair. Mm-hmm. Yep, it's all real.
0: All right, JJ?
3: And I learned that these New York Knicks fans are mad that Trump gonna be at the game because now they gonna have a watch party.
0: Yep. Some other stuff that I found out about Taye Diggs and Idina Menzel, their divorce. She said it was really tough for him being in an interracial marriage, and that kind of affected them. Also, Chris Brown going through a custody battle over one of his kids, with this woman named Diamond, so he's got to deal with that. By the way, I meant to tell you guys that the hour of the show was being brought to you by the U.S. Postal Service. 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Hey. We'll meet you right back here on DD in the morning.
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You know, like, do you love me? 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

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Zodiac sign, it must be a Gemini moon, cause we about to go half. 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

0: all week. You deserve a Saturday that's all about you. And I've got it all planned for you. It's Dee Dee in the morning on G100. 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
3: Yeah,
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2: Another warm day with temperatures quickly climbing into the mid-80s. Daytime highs reach right around 90 this afternoon, with just a slight chance of an afternoon scattered shower and those clouds thinning. With your certified most accurate forecast, I'm meteorologist Melissa Hall.
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7: Richard had a history of a large tumor on his leg that had multiple prior operations, but it just kept coming back. 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
8: Yeah, weather, what you know about that?
6: This is G100 weather.
7: Another warm day with temperatures quickly climbing into the mid-80s. Daytime highs reach right around 90 this afternoon, with just a slight chance of an afternoon scattered shower and those clouds thinning. With your certified most accurate forecast, I'm meteorologist Melissa Hall.
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3: Yeah.
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3: This is G100 weather.
2: Another warm day with temperatures quickly climbing into the mid-80s. Daytime highs reach right around 90 this afternoon, with just a slight chance of an afternoon scattered shower and those clouds thinning. With your certified most accurate forecast, I'm meteorologist Melissa Hall.
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0: in heels. 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I'm Mrs. One of One. Yeah. Fall in love every time we link. 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
1: Oh, Lord.
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1: Y'all
0: I ain't stressing on you. 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
1: Never that.
0: You a dog, I'm a dog. 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
0: in
1: mine.
0: Yeah, we both outside. Just

0: door.
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8: Yeah,
9: weather, what you know about that?
8: This is G100 weather.
7: Another warm day with temperatures quickly climbing into the mid-80s. Daytime highs reach right around 90 this afternoon, with just a slight chance of an afternoon scattered shower and those clouds thinning. With your certified most accurate forecast, I'm meteorologist Melissa Hall.
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Do people still eat Jell-O? 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Yuck. It's the other Jell-O, Tweaker.

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2: Another warm day with temperatures quickly climbing into the mid-80s. Daytime highs reach right around 90 this afternoon, with just a slight chance of an afternoon scattered shower and those clouds thinning. With your certified most accurate forecast, I'm meteorologist Melissa Hall.
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1: We have the building surrounded. The Baker Boys are about to enter.
0: Hey! Welcome to the Baker Boys Show. Nick V and Eric V. Every day, we're going to sing a song. Sing along if you know the

0: Monday, Manifest Monday. Nick V and Eric V, the Baker Boys, in the house. Oh, no, he's in trouble again.
1: Yeah, we're talking about Diddy potentially facing new criminal charges. And I don't know if you've seen recently, 50 Cent was trolling him because there was a video, supposedly, with his ex.
0: Yeah, Daphne Joy.
1: And some other man that was more endowed than Diddy.
0: Three-way.
1: Oh, boy.
0: Let's talk about it coming up next in your Baker Buzz for a Manifest Monday, Baker Boys.
2: Back to the music with those Baker Boys. Baker Boys.
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4: And we have some bad news for Diddy, perhaps.
0: Yep, new criminal charges in Los Angeles after publicist Jonathan Hay accused him of sexual battery in incidents allegedly occurring in 2020 and 2021. Hay claims that Diddy sexually assaulted him while they were working on projects involving Biggie Smalls and CJ Wallace. Also, the LAPD has investigated the allegations and submitted the case to the LA County District Attorney. So, more problems with Diddy. He's already in jail right now.
4: Serving 50 months.
0: 50 months of the federal sentence for Mann Act violations. So,
4: yeah.
0: This on top of that, what do you think?
4: Bad news. I don't know. I don't know what to think at this point. You know, I just want him to fulfill his time.
0: Mm-hmm.
4: I didn't know that he was going to get more charges. I do know this guy. He's a publicist, Jonathan Hay. Mm-hmm. I've seen him. I've seen videos of him talking about not only Diddy, but about Jay-Z, talking about Rihanna, talking about Sway, talking about the Wu-Tang Clan.
0: Whoa.
4: The RZA. Yeah, he said he witnessed some things in the studio with the RZA, with Sway, and with DJ Khaled.
0: Oh,
4: so
0: whoa.
4: This guy is behind the scenes. He sees a lot of things. He's a publicist, after all.
0: Yeah.
4: So I'm not sure why he would put himself out there unless it's real, right?
0: I guess.
4: We'll keep our eyes out for more charges for Diddy.
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1: Baker Boys in the house for a Manifest Monday.
0: How many minutes a day do you spend one-on-one with your wife?
1: It's most of the day.
0: All day, right?
1: All day.
0: All right, well, women need 47 minutes of attention a day from their partner to be the most happiest.
1: So I need a stopwatch so I can clock in.
0: Yeah, after 47 minutes, you're done.
1: That should be enough.

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2: We have the building surrounded. The Baker Boys are about to enter. Hey.

0: Monday, Manifest Monday. Nick V and Eric V, the Baker Boys, in the house. Oh, no, he's in trouble again.
1: Yeah, we're talking about Diddy potentially facing new criminal charges. And I don't know if you've seen recently, 50 Cent was trolling him because there was a video, supposedly, with his ex.
0: Yeah, Daphne Joy.
1: And some other man who that was more endowed than Diddy.
0: Three-way.
1: Oh, boy.
0: Let's talk about it coming up next in your Baker Buzz for a Manifest Monday, Baker Boys.
2: Back to the music with those Baker Boys. Baker Boys.
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0: G100. All right, Nick V and Eric V, the Baker Boys. I have to ask my wife about this right here.
1: Okay.
0: It's got to come from the women. If it's real, you know, we'll see. 47 minutes a day, they're saying, is all you need to do to give attention to your lady, and she'd be fine.
1: Yeah, women feel most fulfilled in their relationships when they receive just 47 minutes of undivided attention. That's the key. Undivided attention. That means you're not looking at your phone. You're not on YouTube, doom scrolling. You're not doing other stuff that will sidetrack you from paying attention to your significant other.
0: So my wife is in the chat right now. She said, yeah, right. That's not enough. She wants to be with me all the time.
1: We're talking about focus time, meaningful conversations, shared activities, or showing affection. Researchers say these small daily efforts go a long way in nurturing emotional connection and relationship satisfaction. 47 minutes. You think that's enough?
0: Like I said, I need a stopwatch. So every time I'm with her and I have my phone away and I'm not looking at Nala, for instance, you know, my dog takes a lot of attention as well. The other day, I was getting ready to go to the store, and I gave Nala the big old kiss. I was like, oh, daddy, we'll be all right back. And I started walking towards the door, and my wife was like looking at me like crazy.
1: Where's my kiss?
0: Where's my love? Where's my kiss?
1: I'm telling you, dogs are better than people.
0: Whoa! That's why you're single, fool. G.

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13: We specifically said no camera.
14: And we have some bad news for Diddy, perhaps.
15: Yep, new criminal charges in Los Angeles after publicist Jonathan Hay accused him of sexual battery and incidents allegedly occurring in 2020 and 2021. Hay claims that Diddy sexually assaulted him while they were working on projects involving Biggie Smalls and CJ Wallace. Also, the LAPD has investigated the allegations and submitted the case to the LA County District Attorney. So, more problems with Diddy. He's already in jail right now.
14: Serving 50 months.
15: 50 months of the federal sentence for Mann Act violations. So,
14: yeah.
15: This on top of that, what do you think?
14: Bad news. I don't know. I don't know what to think at this point. You know, I just want him to fulfill his time.
15: Mm-hmm.
14: I didn't know that he was going to get more charges. I do know this guy. He's a publicist, Jonathan Hay. Mm-hmm. I've seen him. I've seen videos of him talking about not only Diddy, but about Jay-Z, talking about Rihanna, talking about Sway, talking about the Wu-Tang Clan.
15: Whoa.
14: The RZA. Yeah, he said he witnessed some things in the studio with the RZA, with Sway, and with DJ Khaled.
15: Oh,
14: so
15: whoa.
14: This guy is behind the scenes. He sees a lot of things. He's a publicist, after all.
15: Yeah.
14: So I'm not sure why he would put himself out there unless it's real, right?
15: I guess.
14: We'll keep our eyes out for more charges for Diddy.
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0: Another warm day with temperatures quickly climbing into the mid-80s. Daytime highs reach right around 90 this afternoon, with just a slight chance of an afternoon scattered shower and those clouds thinning. With your certified most accurate forecast, I'm meteorologist Melissa Hall.
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1: At the house with it, watching sinners.
0: Who you with?
1: On the couch with my favorite sinner. I was about to, but you convinced us. Should I decorate her walls or log off to Pinterest? Never too late to meditate on emotional attachments. Even if I fall short.

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1: It's a Manifest Monday with the Baker Boys on your radio.
0: I think this is very cool right here. An engineer builds an AI-guided laser defense system and wipes out all of the mosquitoes in his home.
1: Does this include the new Google-enhanced mosquitoes they're releasing?
0: They're not released
1: yet. They're releasing?
0: They're trying to release them.

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3: Oh, boy.
4: Let's talk about this engineer that invented something pretty cool, right?
0: Well, he's a computer vision specialist named Stephen Chang.
4: That sounds pretty smart.
0: Right?
4: Yeah.
0: He spent 4 months building what he calls the ultimate mosquito killer. Sign me up.
4: Nice.
0: And it actually worked, apparently. Once running, it detects and identifies and tracks and fires a laser at mosquitoes in real time using automated closed loop requiring zero human input.
4: I wonder if this is as cool as the salt gun that they sell online. Have you seen those salt guns?
0: I think I've seen them live.
4: Where you
0: live.
4: Put salt in the gun.
0: And you could shoot the flies.
4: You could shoot the flies or any little bugs around you.
0: That sounds like fun.
4: It does, right?
0: So version 2.0, which Chang announced last week, added harmonic drives. What is a harmonic drive?
4: It's got to be sound.
0: Got to be sound?
4: It's got to be sound.
0: Upgraded servo motors and reinforced aluminum gimbal to smooth out the targeting. I want one of these right now. So for Christmas.
4: Sign me up.
0: Sign me in. Sign me up. Let's go. The engineer making noise out there with the mosquitoes.
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2: It's up in Chatham County. Looking at a crash reported on I-95 nearby Highway 204, exit 94. Seeing delays in your north and southbound lanes at the moment. Also keeping an eye on congestion closer to town on I-516. Your east and westbound lanes congested there. Getting towards Abercorn Street. And also delays over on Highway 17 in your north and southbound lanes there on Speedway Boulevard, just north of the state line there in the South Carolina area. And then also keeping eyes on some trouble up towards Port Wentworth. Delays on Augusta Road northbound, getting up towards I-95. Another traffic update in minutes. I'm Zach Grizzle.
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2: All right, guys. Way to detect if your wife or your husband is cheating is through the Fitbit.
3: A digital rat or a digital teller. All right, her Fitbit noticed something before her husband did. We're talking about every Wednesday night at 2 a.m., her heart rate would suddenly spike. The pattern was consistent. Week after week, same time, same night. There was just one problem. Her husband was working the night shift.
2: And she wasn't training for a marathon.
3: No, she wasn't.
2: At 2 a.m.
3: What started as a harmless health data turned into a shocking discovery when the unusual heart rate activity raised questions that couldn't be easily explained. Of course, 2 a.m., she should be asleep.
2: Asleep, yeah.
3: Maybe she's having a hell of a dream.
2: My question is, how long did the spike last? You know, was it a 30 minutes, 5 minutes?
3: Yeah, I don't know the details on that.
2: Yeah.
3: But enough for him to recognize that.
2: But what was he doing in the data, in the Fitbit data?
3: I mean, you have an online access portal or whatever that you can look at. So he probably had the login and was checking it out.
2: Wow.
3: And she obviously kept the Fitbit on.
2: That was a dumb move right there. That's way to, you got to take the Fitbit off, fool.
3: Yeah, I'm
2: all right. Baker Boys Daily.

0: 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This is
1: G100 Traffic.
2: A crash reported over in Chatham County. That's on I-95 northbound nearby Highway 204, exit 94. Seeing heavy delays in both your north and southbound lanes. Can you consider alternate routes such as Dean Forest Road to Ogeechee Road? Also keeping eyes now on a little bit of congestion we're seeing up through Port Wentworth on Augusta Road northbound. Slowing down there, getting past Jimmy Lodge Parkway. And heads up now on Dean Forest Road southbound. You're slowing down there, getting towards Highway 80, but picking up once you're past that intersection. Another traffic update in minutes. I'm Zach Grizzle.
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13: All right, Nick V and Ivy, the Baker Boys. I have to ask my wife about this right here.
14: Okay.
13: It's got to come from the women. If it's real, you know, we'll see. 47 minutes a day, they're saying, is all you need to do to give attention to your lady, and she'd be fine.
14: Yeah, women feel most fulfilled in their relationships when they receive just 47 minutes of undivided attention. That's the key. Undivided attention. That means you're not looking at your phone. You're not on YouTube, doom scrolling. You're not doing other stuff that will sidetrack you from paying attention to your significant other.
13: So my wife is in the chat right now. She said, yeah, right. That's not enough. She wants to be with me all the time.
14: We're talking about focus time, meaningful conversations, shared activities, or showing affection. Researchers say these small daily efforts go a long way in nurturing emotional connection and relationship satisfaction. 47 minutes. You think that's enough?
13: Like I said, I need a stopwatch. So every time I'm with her and I have my phone away and I'm not looking at Nala, for instance, you know, my dog takes a lot of attention as well. The other day, I was getting ready to go to the store, and I gave Nala the big old kiss. I was like, oh, Daddy, we'll be all right back. And I started walking towards the door, and my wife was like looking at me like crazy.
14: Where's my kiss?
13: Where's my love? Where's my kiss?
14: I'm telling you, dogs are better than people.
13: Whoa! That's why you're single, fool.
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17: Another warm day with temperatures quickly climbing into the mid-80s. Daytime highs reach right around 90 this afternoon, with just a slight chance of an afternoon scattered shower and those clouds thinning. With your certified most accurate forecast, I'm meteorologist Melissa Hall.
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1: What's brown, round, and likes to get down? Yes, the Baker Boys.
0: Hey, welcome to the Baker Boys Show. Nick B and Eric B. Every day, we're going to sing a song, sing along. If

0: coming up in this hour's Bake a Buzz. 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
0: I mean, why not? 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
4: We specifically said no camera.
5: All right, there are some perks to being a part of a certain company or even like a credit card company. 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
0: Right.
5: Like this here. Yeah, that's what it sounds like.
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5: Yes.
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5: Yep.
0: So now Spotify is teaming up with artists for a new reserved system that will set aside tickets for premium subscribers.
5: Now, if I like going to concerts, I would like this.
0: Yeah.
5: But I don't like going to concerts, so it doesn't care. I don't care.
0: Starting this summer, select artists will be able to use reserved to identify their most dedicated fans and hold tickets for them.
5: Yep.
0: I like this.
5: That is cool.
0: Fans who are selected will get up to 2 tickets, and they'll have a day-long window to buy them. Spotify has not confirmed at this time which artists that they're working with or how many tickets artists will be setting aside, but I think this is a good thing.
5: Nick V, if you were to look at your Spotify, because you're always on Spotify, who would be your most listened to artist?
0: Oh my God, that's a tough one. It's probably going to be The Weeknd. I have a lot of his songs that pop up on my playlist.
5: What would happen if they had seen The Weeknd at a Diddy party or something like that, or something comes out that The Weeknd was involved with a extracurricular activity with Diddy?
0: I don't do anything to do with Diddy. You know, I won't even play French Montana. I won't play Rick Ross anymore. Oh. Definitely not playing R. Kelly, and definitely not playing any Diddy.
5: So you would delete The Weeknd?
0: The Weeknd's got to go.
5: Off your playlist.
0: The Weeknd was going to be last weekend, as far as I'm concerned. And there's your Baker Buzz.
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1: From the Safe Touch Security Traffic Center, this
2: is G100 Traffic.
3: A crash reported over in Chatham County. That's on I-95 northbound nearby Highway 204, exit 94. Seeing heavy delays in both your north and southbound lanes. Can consider alternate routes such as Dean Forest Road to Ogeechee Road. Also keeping eyes down on a little bit of congestion we're seeing up through Port Wentworth on Augusta Road northbound. Slowing down there, getting past Jimmy Lodge Parkway. And heads up now on Dean Forest Road southbound. You're slowing down there, getting towards Highway 80, but picking up once you're past that intersection. Another traffic update in minutes. I'm Zach Grizzle.
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1: It is a Manifest Monday. We are the Baker Boys.
2: I really liked the story when I seen it. So, you know, police dogs, they get trained, right? And they got to be a certain demeanor and have certain
0: professionalism.
2: Not professionalism, but things about it, right?
0: Yeah.
2: So now you can adopt a police dog that failed training because it was too friendly.

0: 100.
1: All right, if you're into adopting dogs and you want a friendly one.
0: I thought this was a pretty cute story right here. The TSA is currently seeking people to adopt dogs that failed because they're too nice. Yeah, you know, they go through so much training. You know, they got to be sniffing stuff. They probably got to get them all wired up on, you know, dope and so they can smell it.
1: No.
0: They got to be doing something like that, right?
1: I guess so. Like, how do you know what cocaine smells like if you never smelled cocaine?
0: Exactly. They have to know what to look for and what to smell. Yeah. All right. These candidates didn't quite meet the criteria for the government work in 2023, meaning they are now looking for careers as private citizens. Yeah. So most of the available dogs are 2 to 4 years old while they are crate trained and often have a background in explosives detection. Ooh. So that's a good thing.
1: Yeah.
0: This dog could be too nice, but guess what?
1: Yeah, they're going to help. They're going to save your life.
0: In case there's explosives around, he's going to start going crazy.
1: He will know. They will know. Yeah.
0: So I think this is really cool.
1: So are you thinking about adopting one of these dogs here? They're already trained. You don't have to do anything. Yeah.
0: Yeah. To acquire the government dropouts, you must have a fenced in yard and travel to San Antonio, Texas. You have to sign a notarized document promising not to sue the government and agreeing to not sell the dog.
1: Wait a minute.
0: Or use it for breeding. So there's a couple little caveats.
1: How are they going to know if we breed the dog?
0: I mean,
1: they don't know.
0: If all of a sudden you're selling a litter of dogs.
1: Oh, they're keeping an eye on your Facebook.
0: They keep an eye. They probably got a private eye on that dog or something.
1: Come on.
2: You work hard. Now, it's time to play harder. Drinks.

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1: Great drinks, better company. And of course, we're partying for a purpose. Every sip supports the Ronald McDonald House of Coastal Georgia.
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2: Heads up in town, currently keeping eyes on a crash on I-95 nearby Pembroke, Highway 204, exit 94. That crash currently is seeing delays in your north and southbound lanes between exit 90 up towards Highway 80, exit 102. Also keeping an eye on congestion in spots, including up on Augusta Road northbound, getting past I-95. You're slowing down there a tad bit, leaving Port Wentworth. And also keeping an eye on Ogeechee Road southbound, seeing heavier delays there between Dean Forest Road down towards Abercorn Street. Another traffic update in minutes. I'm Zach Grizzle.
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12: I was constantly in pain and I was losing weight. Marilyn Risch, Broxton, Georgia.
13: 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Dr. William Mansour, gastroenterology.
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13: At St. Joseph's Candler, we have cutting-edge technology. 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
13: And that's why I choose to practice at St. Joseph's Candler.
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9: Let's talk about this engineer that invented something pretty cool, right?
10: Well, he's a computer vision specialist named Stephen Chang.
9: That sounds pretty smart.
10: Right?
9: Yeah.
10: He spent 4 months building what he calls the ultimate mosquito killer. Sign me up.
9: Nice.
10: And it actually worked, apparently. Once running, it detects and identifies and tracks and fires a laser at mosquitoes in real time using automated closed loop requiring zero human input.
9: I wonder if this is as cool as the salt gun that they sell online. Have you seen those salt guns?
10: I think I've seen them
9: live.
10: Where
9: you put salt in the gun.
10: And you could shoot the flies.
9: You could shoot the flies or any little bugs around you.
10: That sounds like fun.
9: It does, right?
10: So version 2.0, which Chang announced last week, added harmonic drives. What is a harmonic drive?
9: It's got to be sound.
10: Got to be sound?
9: It's got to be sound.
10: Upgraded servo motors and reinforced aluminum gimbal to smooth out the targeting. I want one of these right now. So for Christmas.
9: Sign me up.
10: Sign me in. Sign me up. Let's go. The engineer making noise out there with the mosquitoes.
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14: Another warm day with temperatures quickly climbing into the mid-80s. Daytime highs reach right around 90 this afternoon, with just a slight chance of an afternoon scattered shower and those clouds thinning. With your certified most accurate forecast, I'm meteorologist Melissa Hall.
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0: 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Coming up on the Bagel Boys Daily, Nick V has a dummy of the day.
1: Yeah, the top Aussie academic writes an opinion piece on how not to use AI, and guess what she did?
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1: She used AI to write.

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1: All right, we almost went a full entire show without talking about AI, but here we go. Let's talk about what this Aussie did.
2: Yeah, she's a top academic in Australia. She's facing backlash for being hypocritical.
1: Oh, boy.
2: Western Sydney University Pro Vice Chancellor for Quality and Integrity. This is her job, right?
1: Uh-huh.
2: Professor Kath Ellis wrote an opinion piece in the Sydney Morning Herald. This is a big newspaper.
1: Yeah.
2: Last month, in response to a mother warning her daughter about enrolling in school that praises AI use.
1: Okay.
2: Ellis wrote, "Don't cut corners. Don't outsource your thinking. However tempting that it may be, if the system is as fragile as some claim, then genuine effort will not be hidden. It will stand out," she says. This is her writing, she says. So when Ellis's response was put through an AI detector, it was flagged as such.
1: No.
2: Ellis's story has been removed from the newspaper, but the university defends her use of the tool.
1: I mean, how lazy are we going to get, people? You can't even write it yourself? You're just going to have AI write everything for you now?
2: You got better things to do.
1: Jeez.
2: You got to walk a dog. You got to go shopping. I don't know.
0: G100. You know who

0: You work hard all week. You deserve a Saturday that's all about you. And I've got it all planned for you. It's Dee Dee in the morning on G100. 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

0: 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Nick V and Eric V, the Baker Boys. Now, if one of us is going to be telling a fake story, it's got to be Eric V.
1: It could be fake, but I think it would be actually pretty funny. 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Google launches Translate Wife.
0: Come on.
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0: No, we know what it really means. You better not leave this house. 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
2: Fun, energetic DJs that make you feel good. Nick and Eric V, take it away.
1: You know, Nick V here, I am married one, and I go through this a lot. Because my wife, sometimes she wants to say something, but she won't say it. And I can catch her. I know her faces. I know her gestures and things like that. And when she closes her mouth, but she really wants to say something, I say, babe, communicate with me.
3: Yeah, all you have to do is talk.
1: Let me know.
3: Speak your mind.
1: What you really want to say. And then when she doesn't, she winds up blowing up and she gets upset at me.
3: All right, let's talk about Google. This most likely is fake for sure. All right, the new feature is called Translate Wife. I just think it's funny.
1: Just because of the name.
3: Reportedly converts common responses into their actual meaning in real time. Examples include, I'm fine. Mm. The translation for this, you should already know why I'm upset.
1: Okay.
3: Okay?
1: Yeah.
3: Do whatever you want.
1: Do whatever you want. Yeah, I know that one.
3: This is exactly one answer, and you're about to choose the wrong one.
1: You're right.
3: All right. Nothing's wrong. Translation, everything is wrong.
1: I don't think I need Google for this, Eric. Sorry.
3: Early testing produced remarkable results. One participant received a notification after hearing, it's okay. The app translated, it's absolutely not okay.
1: Okay, so wait a minute.
3: This is hilarious.
1: The wife is like the government. Whatever they say is the opposite.
3: Okay.
1: Damn.
3: There you go.
1: I solved it.
3: Nick V just solved it.
1: We gotta go, guys.
3: You don't need an app.
1: We gotta end the show on a high note. Have a beautiful, blessed, and powerful day from the Baker Boys. We'll be back on Terrific Tuesday.
3: It's gonna be okay, guys.
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1: is G100 traffic.
3: Trouble to be aware of now on I-95 due to a crash there by Highway 204, exit 94. Seeing delays stretching in either direction, your north and southbound lanes between exits 90 and exit 102. Looking for an alternate route, consider the Dean Forest Road down towards Ogeechee Road. Though heads up, delays on Ogeechee Road southbound as well due to what looks to be a crash there a little bit north of Quacko Road. And then also keeping eyes on congestion leaving town in some parts, including on I-16 westbound, slowing down there, getting towards exit 157 to I-95. That's a look at traffic. I'm Zach Grizzle.
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10: 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It was suggested that I see Dr. Adeni.
11: Vicki had critical aortic stenosis confirmed on echo and CT, compromising blood flow, and she needed aortic valve replacement. Abdul Razak Adeni, MD, interventional cardiologist.
10: I was shocked, because it all came on so quickly.
11: At St. Joseph's Candler, I performed transcatheter aortic valve replacement, or TAVR, to replace her diseased valve with a prosthetic valve, avoiding open heart surgery.
10: Everybody was just so nice and welcoming and would answer any question I had. After the surgery, I really felt so much better. It was surprising to me how quick I recovered.
11: I'm really happy for Ms. Womack and that she's back to walking with her husband, and really proud of the team at St. Joseph's for the work we did.
10: They were just so good to me. They really cared about me as a person.
11: And that's why I choose to practice at St. Joseph's Candler.
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6: All right, guys. A new, how would you say, way to detect if your wife or your husband is cheating is through the Fitbit.
7: A digital rat or a digital teller. All right, her Fitbit noticed something before her husband did. We're talking about every Wednesday night at 2 a.m., her heart rate would suddenly spike. The pattern was consistent week after week, same time, same night. There was just one problem. Her husband was working the night shift.
6: And she wasn't training for a marathon.
7: No, she wasn't.
6: At 2 a.m.
7: What started as a harmless health data turned into a shocking discovery when the unusual heart rate activity raised questions that couldn't be easily explained. Of course, 2 a.m., she should be asleep.
6: Asleep, yeah.
7: Maybe she's having a hell of a dream.
6: My question is, how long did the spike last? You know, was it a 30 minutes?
7: Yeah, I don't know the details on that.
6: Yeah.
7: But enough for him to recognize that.
6: But what was he doing in the data, in the Fitbit data?
7: I mean, you have an online access portal or whatever that you can look at. So he probably had the login and was checking it out.
6: Wow.
7: And she obviously kept the Fitbit on.
6: That was a dumb move right there. That's way to, you got to take the Fitbit off, fool.
7: Yeah, I'm
6: all right.
7: It.
6: Baker Boys Daily.
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8: Yeah. 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
6: This is G100 weather.
4: Another warm day with temperatures quickly climbing into the mid-80s. Daytime highs reach right around 90 this afternoon, with just a slight chance of an afternoon scattered shower and those clouds thinning. With your certified most accurate forecast, I'm meteorologist Melissa Hall.
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3: Yeah.
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2: Another warm day with temperatures quickly climbing into the mid-80s. Daytime highs reach right around 90 this afternoon, with just a slight chance of an afternoon scattered shower and those clouds thinning. With your certified most accurate forecast, I'm meteorologist Melissa Hall.
0: 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Back to hip-hop and throwback.
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